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5: It's the nightly spirit, your girl Darlene, broadcasting live from St. Louis, Missouri tonight. Hubby and I visited the Mill Creek Valley exhibit today, and it was just breathtaking. Just to think, over 20,000 residents, 800 black businesses, 43 churches demolished in 1959. Some people still remember that, and it's waking me up in a way that we got to really understand, family. A lot of times we are going and chasing after the wrong things. What about our connection to our community? What about our dreams? What about our next generation? What happens if our gathering places go away? Call me 1-877-345-7747. Let's hear what you think about this. 1-877-345-7747. It's your girl Darlene on the Nightly Spirit.

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We're taking over the high seas with nonstop energy, epic parties, live performances, comedy, wellness, and next-level curated experiences, all in an elevated, adults-only atmosphere, including the One Voyage Festival in Nassau, Bahamas, with performances from some of the biggest names in music, plus Shift Church with special performances from Jonathan McReynolds, Jacqueline Carr, and Pastor Mike Jr., and a Southern

0: is the Nightly Spirit, your girl Darlene. And family, you know, out here in St. Louis, seeing this Mill Creek Valley exhibit had me to really reflect on how we've got to value our gathering spaces. They matter, okay? Because they provide the opportunity for us to connect. They provide a foundation for safety, for information, for support, for culture. And, you know, a lot of people are saying, I don't have mentors. Well, if we have gathering places, this is where we can find mentors. We need more gathering spots, don't you think? What do you say to this family? Tell us your name and where you're calling from.
1: My name is Robert, and I'm calling from Florence, South Carolina.
0: What do you say to this?
1: And my take on the topic is the gathering places we don't have anymore has a lot to do with the people that are in positions of leadership take advantage of the people. So we have to start looking at ourselves and stop looking at others. You know what I'm saying? We have to start with the youth, and then everything else must start from the top and work its way down. Trust and loyalty is the key. Thank you.
0: Yeah. And this is something. Thank you. I appreciate you so much for calling in tonight. You know, this is, you know, what happens if where we gather disappears? Loneliness, you know, loss of mentorship, weakened relationships, fragmented communities. I want you to look around you, look in the communities. You know, we are the richest as Black people as we've ever been. We have access to more resources than we've ever had. But what's happening to our communities and our gathering places? Some people feel like they're too good to gather with others. I'm just being honest. And I'm seeing that, you know, we gotta address these things that are dividing us and remember who we are, why we are, and that we are. We have so much to offer. We still have much to offer. So anyway, 1-877-345-7747. You know, do you feel like even online connections are starting to replace real gathering spaces? We really still need our gathering spots. We do. 1-877-345-7747. Talk to your girl on the Nightly Spirit.
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0: It's the Nightly Spirit. Your girl, Darlene. And I'm here in St. Louis, Missouri. Listen, there's a lot of barbershops up here. We were talking about that. And there are a lot of churches up here. There are several of them that are here. But we had an opportunity, hubby and I, to visit Mill Creek Valley's exhibit, talking about this thriving black neighborhood that was demolished in 1959. You know, some of us grew up in strong community spaces where we had people to lean on. We had a village, and we're losing access to these gathering places, don't you think? But I just want to honor tonight community legacy, those that are still continuing to be intentional about us being together, gathering, being supportive of one another. You know, I just want to challenge you tonight to rebuild connection and prioritize it, and support local institutions in your area and create spaces, you know, for the next generation. There's so many other things that we could be dreaming about our own success. But what about the success of the next generation? I'm so glad that I had the chance to see Mill Creek Valley, the exhibit. God bless all of you, and thank you all for having us today. But I've got your selfie session coming up 15 minutes away on the Nightly Spirit.
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Nightly Spirit, your girl Darlene and family. Boy, this has been just a very sobering day, you know, as I visited the Mill Creek Valley exhibit here in St. Louis. It just reminds me of something very important. You know, communities don't thrive because people live near each other. They thrive because people know each other. Okay. How many of you know your neighbors in your community? You know, perhaps one of the greatest challenges facing America today isn't just division. It's disconnection. We could be in the same community and not be connected. And that's a problem. Because when people stop gathering, they stop understanding one another. And when they stop understanding one another, community becomes harder to sustain. So just as those communities back in the day, we hear about, you know, Tulsa, we hear about Rosewood, we hear about right here, the Mill Creek Valley. I believe that if we don't come together strategically and mobilize and stop fighting and canceling one another and start looking in the future and seeing how we're needed, all will be lost. It doesn't have to happen on our watch though, family. All right? Let's be intentional as we rebuild our communities. Coming up, we've got more of the Nightly Spirit. 5 minutes away.

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8: Well, the primaries are behind us. 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

Spirit, your girl Darlene, broadcasting live from St. Louis. It's your girl Darlene and my hubby. He won't get on the mic. He's just sitting there looking at me like, nope. But listen, family, let's have some good old gospel music. It's your girl Darlene on the Nightly Spirit. Turn it on.

the Nightly Spirit, your girl Darlene, and I have been jet setting. Let me just tell you guys, I keep saying I'm jet setting. My husband and I have decided, you know, we're just going to kind of travel from city to city, intentionally go and visit some places and share, you know, what it is that we've gathered from these spaces. So I just appreciate you guys walking with us. And we'll tell you what we're going to be tomorrow and Friday. Okay. Tomorrow and Friday is going to be another spot, but we'll reveal it to you. All right. But coming up, we got more of the Nightly Spirit.

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Halloween. And for all of you family, make sure that you are following at Darlene McCoy so that you can see where we are, so that you can get some of the glimpses. I messed up my phone and I'm only kind of using some of my husband's phone because I don't have my storage. I've got to fix this thing. But anyway, I would have more pictures that I'm posting, but I'm just, you know, able to post just to let you know where I am. So we're going to be in another city tomorrow and we'll reveal it to you when you tune in. How about that? Coming up, I got Sybil Wilkes joining us with another news update. It's your girl Darlene on the Nightly Spirit.

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6: Well, the primaries are behind us. 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
1: It's Sybil Wilkes with what we need to know. A long day in Texas where 19-year-old Carmelo Anthony was handed 35 years in prison for the tragic track meet stabbing of teenager Austin Metcalf that took place last year. In the Middle East, the U.S. launched targeted self-defense strikes against Iran following the downing of an American Apache helicopter over the Strait of Hormuz. On Capitol Hill, billionaire Bill Gates is set to testify before the House Oversight Committee regarding emails uncovered in the notorious Jeffrey Epstein files. Out west, Republican Steve Hilton is headed to a November face-off against Javier Becerra for governor of California, while Graham Platner secured the Democratic Senate primary win in Maine. Tennis icon Serena Williams, she's back. Ending her four-year retirement, she returned to the court Tuesday at the Queen's Club Championships in London, and in doubles fashion, she won one. I'm Sybil Wilkes. Be informed, be empowered.
0: Thank you, Sybil. Coming up in 5 minutes, we got the Hour of Power, the Vintage Vault, a word for you, and family prayer on the Nightly Spirit.

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0: your girl Darlene, broadcasting live from St. Louis, Missouri tonight. And boy, this was a very good time and some very good Ethiopian food up here. Just shout out. I forget the name of the spot, but I'm sorry. The Ethiopian food here is so good. Hubby and I have just had a great time. So, but coming up, family, I got the Vintage Vault Award for you and family prayer on the nightly screen.
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We're taking over the high seas with nonstop energy, epic parties, live performances, comedy, wellness, and next-level curated experiences. All in an elevated, adults-only atmosphere, including the One Voyage Festival in Nassau, Bahamas, with performances from some of the biggest names in music, plus Shift Church with special performances from Jonathan McReynolds, Jacqueline Carr, and Pastor Mike Jr., and a Southern

The Nightly Spirit, your girl Darlene. Family, I just want to say, you know, here in St. Louis, I sit in the place where history spoke. All right. And it reminded me that communities are more than just a place on the map. Okay. Communities are relationships, and they are gathering places, and they're people showing up for one another. So I just want to say we belong together. We do. And I hope that tonight's visit and exhibit Mill Creek Valley blessed you and opened your eyes in a way that prioritizes our gathering places again. Okay. Coming up, I got the Vintage Vault, a word for you, and family prayer. It's your girl Darlene on the Nightly Spirit.

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0: 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What we gonna do right here is go back.
1: All right, family. I'm digging into my vintage vault. And I just want to play something from J Moss. Here is Rebuild Me from my vintage vault on the Nightly Spirit.
2: Have you ever been broken?

Isaiah 61 and 4 says, then they will rebuild the ancient ruins. They will raise up and restore the former devastations, and they will renew the ruined cities, the desolations left from many generations. Family, you know what? We're living in a time that is easy to point at what's broken. And we do it so much. We talk about how families are broken, how communities are broken, and institutions and neighborhoods and relationships and trust. Everywhere we look, it seems to be evidence of something that once was strong, but is now left in ruins. But Isaiah 61 gives us a different assignment. You know, God never called his people to simply complain about what's broken and complain about what's ruined. He actually called us to rebuild these places. And I want you to notice something powerful. The people that are rebuilding the devastation are often the same people who survived the storms. Oh, Lord Jesus, it's coming together, ain't it? You know, the wounded people become the healers. This is where the overlooked become leaders. This is where survivors become builders. You know why that is? It's because God never wastes pain. Generations before us fought battles so that we could have opportunities. And now it's up to us to decide whether we're going to simply inherit their sacrifices or build on top of them. Some of us have spent years upon years waiting for someone to fix what's broken, waiting for better leaders. And we've been waiting for better systems to be put in place and waiting for better communities. But God is saying, what if this is why I sent you? What if you're the answer to the prayer that you've been praying? Hear me, family. What if your wisdom and your voice and your experience and your compassion, what if it's your business? What if it's your ministry and your influence? What if it is your vote that is a part of the rebuilding process? You know, it's not a season for spectators, family. This is a season for the builders to rise up, Nehemiahs. Builders of families and communities, because hope should be restored by the ones that have been in hopeless situations and found their way out. That's us. Builders, okay? These ruins are real in this country. But so is the God who restores. So perhaps the greatest miracle is that God chose us, ordinary people, to help rebuild extraordinary things. And for that, we ought to say, God, we thank you. My God. Boy, this is blessing me so much. I thank y'all for jet setting with me. Tomorrow, I'll be in another city, and I'll reveal it online. Go to my page, @Darlene McCoy. But I'm going to pray for us, coming up 15 minutes away on the night.

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1: Faithful.
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1: Faithful,
0: faithful is our God. Come on, say faithful.
1: Faithful.
0: Faithful.
1: Faithful,
0: faithful is our God.
1: Is our God.
0: 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Come on, say faithful.
1: Faithful.
0: Faithful.
1: Faithful
0: is our God.

Father, I want to say thank you tonight. Thank you that you are the God of restoration. God, give us the courage to stop focusing just on the things that are broken. Give us the courage to become part of the rebuilding process. Those that are dealing with broken hearts, God, heal devastated places in our hearts and our families and our communities and our nation. God, raise up builders and visionaries and peacemakers and educators, the mentors, Lord God. Give them the courage to speak up. The entrepreneurs, all of us, God, break every spirit of hopelessness and apathy and defeat. And I pray, God, that you replace it with vision and responsibility, God, and faith. And Father, show us where you are calling us to build. Let our lives become instruments of healing and restoration and renewal. God, we declare that ruins will rise again and devastated places will flourish again and future generations will be blessed because we answered the call to rebuild this day and this time. In Jesus' name we pray. Amen, amen, and amen. And family, this ends another night of the Nightly Spirit as I'm on my jet setting tour, leaving St. Louis and arriving into a new city. You'll see. Tune in tomorrow. I can't wait either. It's your girl, Darlene. Until then, I want you to stay safe, stay blessed, and stay woke. Good night.

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9: Well, the primaries are behind us. 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
1: Too many of y'all are too caught up on who you used to be, and you're thinking because of who you used to be, God can't use who you gonna be. 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But I know the plans that I have.
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Yes. Lord, I need you.

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Song says it's good to be alive, but it's best to live. 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And guess what?

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0: Yeah, family, listen, a few months ago, people were tuning in to Trust God Tuesday in the thousands. And then on Thank God Thursday, nobody's calling. And Dwight said, you got to thank God more than you sitting up there asking him for something.
1: I'm for real.
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8: It's hard to believe that 2026 is halfway over. It's startling that 6 months have passed already. When you were 10, it seemed like your teen years would never come. By the time you're a teenager, you just can't wait for 21. However, do you remember when 30 years old seemed to come right after 23? And then 40 and 30 years felt like they were only a couple years apart. Wow. And at 40, statistics say that your life is half over if you are blessed. At 50, some of us start having pains in parts of our bodies that we didn't even know we had. Then here comes 60, and everybody is saying yes, ma'am, or no, sir, to you. By your 70s, you become acutely aware that life is way too short, that time moves way too fast, and there definitely are no replays and no rewinds. So relish every second of every minute of every hour you are blessed to have, because time cannot be repeated.
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1: 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All right. 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

If you love Get Up Mornings, you're going to love this. 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

0: 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I need somebody to prophesy with your body language. 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Don't prophesy. I said he's leaning. In whose direction?
1: In my direction.
0: Come on, you ain't no me to say it. 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

0: Hey family, it's your girl Erica Campbell. And what if I told you your next getaway could refresh your spirit and pour into someone else at the same time?
1: Hold on, Erica. So you mean I can relax and be a blessing? Because usually I just relax and...
0: Yeah, well, listen, yes, we're both. And it's the One Voyage 2026 sailing from Miami, October 26th through November the 1st aboard the beautiful Resilient Lady.
1: Okay, but who coming? Because, you know, I need good music and good word.
0: Well, we got a powerful lineup this time. Inspiration from Jonathan McReynolds, Ja'Kalen Carr, and Pastor Mike Jr., and maybe me.
1: Oh, yeah. Good. I'm there. I'm shouting and eating good. What's the food looking like, though, E?
0: Griff, they got 20 restaurants, no buffets. 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
1: Hold on, Erica, so you mean I can relax and be a blessing? Because usually I just relax and...
0: Yeah, well, listen, yes, we're both. And it's the One Voyage 2026 sailing from Miami, October 26th through November the 1st aboard the beautiful Resilient Lady.
1: Okay, but who coming? Because, you know, I need good music and good word.
0: Well, we got a powerful lineup this time. Inspiration from Jonathan McReynolds, Ja'Kalen Carr, and Pastor Mike Jr., and maybe me.
1: Oh, yeah. Good. I'm there. I'm shouting and eating good. What's the food looking like, though, E?
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0: Well, the primaries are behind us. So what's next? Now it's time for the real decision. Election day is Tuesday, November 3rd, and the deadline to register to vote is on Monday, October 5th. This is where it counts. 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Right here in Columbus, you've seen what's at stake. Now it's time to stand on it. Don't just watch it happen. 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Pray on it, prepare for it, and participate in it. 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The registration deadline for the upcoming election Tuesday, November 3rd, is Monday, October 5th. 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

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When you need a lift, you know where to turn. 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Hallelujah.

0: In the choir stand. Where is that? In the choir stand. Where it at?
1: In the choir stand. Where
0: it
1: at?
0: Hey! In the choir stand. Eddie, I want to go back to that. Gotta keep watching.
1: In the choir stand. Where it at?
0: Do that break. One, two. Ready? 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

0: It's in the choir set, baby. 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Oh, yeah. 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
1: Thank you, God, for giving us our identity in you. 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You've called us by name.

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morning, good day to every single solitary one of you. This is the new Donnie McClurkin Show coming to you on this wonderful, terrific Thursday. That's right, we are in the middle of the month of June with only 8 days left until the summertime begins. Only 8 days of spring left. Make the most of it. And I'm going to help you do so. I'm going to help you do so by playing you the best music in the entire world. The inspirational music right here on this inspiration station. Surely going to motivate you, get you going, cause you to clap your hands and sing along with us. I get up every day just to do this for God and for you. So get ready, get set on this wonderful Thursday. So I want you to prepare yourself and get somebody else involved. Text them, call them, direct message them, email them. I don't care what you do, but let them know they can join us right now for the new Donnie McClurkin Show.

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1: 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Because we've got so much more music that I put together just for you. 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

0: Welcome back, my brother. Welcome back, my sister. Welcome back to every single one of you. This is the new Donnie McClurkin Show for those of you that just tuned in. And don't worry, don't feel bad. You're not too late. We've got some more great music lined up and in store just for you.
1: Hello, my name is Lisa Cochran, and I'm calling to shout out St. Mary of Shreveport, Louisiana. I'm calling to shout out my pastor, Robert Payne. He is the best of the best. And keep on going.

0: I'm calling from New Jersey, South Orange, Maplewood, New Jersey. I would like, my name is Anne Marie Leon, and I'm a member of the St. Joseph Catholic Church there in Maplewood, New Jersey. And I would like to give a shout out to my family there in Long Island, Hempstead, Long Island. I would like to give a shout out to my sister and her, our daughter who's a nurse there in New York, my sister Hyacinth, and our daughter Janika. And I would like to give a shout out to my cousin, Dr. Winter, who is graduating from med school. She already finished her residency there in New York, the Bronx. And I would like to give a shout out to my praying sisters, all my praying sisters from the prayer line, especially our leader, Leslie K. Howard. And I would like to give a shout out to my husband also and our children, my husband James and Mr. McClarkin. I am originally from Jamaica, and I've heard you sing your melody song in Jamaican, and I love it. And God bless you and keep up the good work, and we love what you're doing.
1: This

0: back. Man, we've got some more music just for you. 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
5: 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He brings the word and the music. Back to the Donnie McClurkin Show, only on Joy 106.3.

Welcome back, everybody. Welcome back. We've got some more great music that's sitting up here waiting on you. And I'm glad that you're back to hear it because it starts right now.

0: calling for the shout out. My name is Lula Newton. I live in Turkey, North Carolina, between Warsaw and Clinton. And I would like to give a shout out to the whole world, especially the pastors, all the churches, because they have such a task on them. So I praise the Lord for everything and everyone on the universe. Have a blessed day.
1: My name is Tabitha Dornell, and I'm from Cincinnati, Ohio.

0: Mall. A shout out to the Dornell family. I want y'all to be closer and I want to have more fun this summer. Hallelujah. Thank you, Jesus. And let's go.
1: Thank you so much, my dear. And to every one of you that are listening, you can do the same thing. Give us a call at 1-888-420-7710. Leave your shout out. I would love to hear from you. Love it. It would make my heart happy. But now let's go back to some great music.

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1: Hi, this is Donnie McClurkin, and I've got a personal note that I'd like to drop in your spirit. I want to talk to you about God's healing. See, healing is not always just for the body, and He is the healer of the body. That's who He is, Jehovah Rapha, God our healer. But not just of the physical, but He's also the healer of the emotional. That's right, He can heal your soul, your heart, your emotions that have been broken and shattered. He can heal you in the places that are so absolutely damaged by life, by people, by circumstances. Yeah, some of the greatest disease is not in the physical body, but it's in our emotions, our heart, our lives. And God is that healer. He definitely will heal you if you allow Him to. The Bible says, cast all of your cares on Him because He cares for you. And that's all that you need to know. God is the healer. And there's a healing for your soul. Trust Him. He never fails. And He's in love with you. He is giving you a healing.

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0: That was Kelly Price and the song Healing. Sing, girl. But now, listen, I've got to go. And I thank you for riding with me today. Thank y'all so much. Now, don't turn this channel. Don't change this channel. There's some phenomenal musical programming coming up right after this. And you don't want to miss it. But until the next broadcast, God give us strength. I want you to know that I love you. And I want you to walk in the favor of God.
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0: Just where you are, just for a few minutes. 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The Holy Ghost is here right now. Glory! Somebody clap your hands for Jesus. 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If that was for me, it'd be all right.
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0: Get Up Mornings with Eric and Campbell on this Friday Eve, Thursday, June 11th. Good morning, Cheryl.
1: Good morning. Turn the mic on, Cheryl. Good morning, everybody.
0: I've been sitting in the big chair for Erica this morning. It's our girl, Jay Vaughn.
2: I'm back. Y'all miss me?
0: We all the way missed you. It's going to be a action-packed day. That's all I'm going to say. Check this out, y'all. 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Jay, can you give us a prayer for the morning, please?
2: Yes, Jesus, we love you. Jesus, we thank you for waking us up this morning and starting us on our way, God. We are so grateful, God. Let today just be a day of gratitude. No matter what we face, we know that you are with us. In Jesus' name, amen.
0: Amen. Cheryl, what's happening this hour?
1: You know, 11 minutes after the hour, Sybil Wilkes with the five things you need to know. Jay's in for Erica today, so she's got the faith walk. Birthday shout-outs are coming up this hour as well. And we got music on the way from Mississippi Mass Choir, Todd Delaney, Jason Nelson. Right now, here's Ty Tribbett with Holy You. Unpraise. On Get Up Mornings with Erica Campbell.
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4: I want to see if anybody want to have church. Come on, clap your hands right there.

0: It's Sybil Wilkes with what we need to know. Just one day after being convicted of murder and sentenced to 35 years in prison, 19-year-old Carmelo Anthony has officially filed a notice of appeal in Collin County, Texas. The teenager submitted handwritten documents declaring himself completely indigent and requesting a court-appointed appellate attorney to handle his case moving forward. His defense team strongly believes there are critical legal errors from the high school track meet stabbing trial that could potentially overturn the jury's verdict. Nevada's primary elections have set up a highly competitive gubernatorial showdown between Republican incumbent Joe Lombardo and Democratic Attorney General Aaron Ford. Aaron Ford, by the way, is Nevada's 34th Attorney General and their first African American to hold statewide constitutional office in that state. And if this race goes as planned, AG Ford will become Nevada's first African American governor. The Department of Labor reported the annual U.S. inflation rate surged to 4.2% in the month of May, marking its highest level in over 3 years. Skyrocketing energy and food costs tied to the ongoing conflict in Iran, accounting for over 60% of the monthly consumer price index increase. Financial experts warn that domestic prices will likely remain highly volatile as fragile ceasefire negotiations between Washington and Tehran drag out. Here's some good news. Spelman College graduate Janae Leslie received the surprise of a lifetime after hip-hop star Lil Baby stepped in to completely pay off her remaining student loans. Leslie initially launched a social media campaign for financial aid during her freshman year. Her creative persistence finally paid off when her mother called to confirm that her entire $24,000 balance had been cleared in full. I'm Sybil Wilkes. Be informed. Be empowered.
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2: And check out I Hate the Homies. I'm trying to say it with enthusiasm because I'm so mad at what happened last night. They're calling it the miracle comeback. You understand me? If you went to bed early and you saw San Antonio up by 29 and felt like you already know who would win, well, tell OG Anunoby and Coach Mike Brown and the Knicks fans who probably still at the Garden right now. 107 to 106 was the final. It was 76 to 49 at the half. San Antonio had 41 points in the first period. OG Anunoby ended the game with 33. Jalen Brunson had 36. The Knicks are up 3-1. The next game is in San Antonio. It don't even matter. The way they sucked the soul out of the Spurs and the way the Spurs made horrible, horrible mistakes, lost a 29-point lead. But today, World Cup starts. FIFA World Cup, Mexico is the host country. They play South Africa. We call them Bafana Bafana. That's at 3 on Fox. I'm Griff, and that's your quick sports minute. 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
3: Thank you, Griff. If you're celebrating your birthday, well, you're celebrating today with Kodak Black. Johnny Brown was born today, actor Johnny Brown. Also, my good friend, I call her my little sister, Francine Uzel. Her birthday is today. And Aaron Gums, I call him my brother. Yep, I call them all family. And if it's your birthday, shout-outs are coming up in 15 minutes on Get Up Mornings with Erica Campbell.
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12: Well, the primaries are behind us. So what's next? 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Election day is Tuesday, November 3rd, and the deadline to register to vote is on Monday, October 5th. 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Now it's time to stand on it. 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
1: Get Up Mornings with Erica Campbell. I'm Javon in for Erica today. We love you, girl. The Faith Walk is coming up next, and my topic today is, do you feel a shift coming? Do you feel something is about to change? Well, right now, here's my single, Get Up, featuring V-Rose on Get Up Mornings with Erica Campbell.

0: Hey, get up mornings with Erica Campbell. I'm Javon in for Erica today. And that was my single called Get Up, Get Up. Griff was just joning on all of my runs, but whatever. Get Up! Featuring my girl V-Rose. Shout out to V-Rose. Yeah, like, I love that song. Get Up, that's another version of a Get Up that you can add to your playlist. Please add to your playlist and follow your girl on social media at Javon, J-A-I-V-A-U-G-H-N _. But right now, let's talk a little bit about my faith walk. My faith walk today is called I Feel a Shift Coming. You know, on Netflix, it gives you a little trailer or preview on what's coming next, right? Like, so you can make a decision on what you want to watch. And don't you wish life was like that? Because in life, have you ever just felt this knowing that something was about to change in your life and you wish you could see what it was? Like, I remember, I've shared this before with the Get Up family. I remember a season in my life when I kept seeing the numbers 555 everywhere.
1: Yeah.
0: And, like, I was seeing them on receipts, on license plates, random clocks. But now, I'm not trying to say that, you know, God is always sending, like, angelic text messages or whatever. But I am saying that in my spirit, I knew something was changing. And that, like, after I talked to my pastor and all the different people in my life, I was like, that 555 stood, that things were about to change. And it really did. It really did. But, y'all, it's not always numbers. Sometimes it's just a knowing. It's like a gut feeling. And I like to be churchy sometimes, and I call it the holy discomfort. You know, when something has run its course, but you're scared because you don't know what's next. That's oftentimes Holy Spirit giving you a heads up. You know, like, I know I feel that season right, even right now, where it's like, oh man, what do I do if X, Y, and Z changes? Or what do I do if da, da, da, da, da, da, you know? And then sometimes it's easy for me to get into panic mode. But not all shifts come with a detailed itinerary. Sometimes God just says, pack your faith up. That's all you need right now. And that's hard for me because I am a planner. I like to plan. And if I'm being honest, that's when I start negotiating. I'll be like, Lord, can I get a preview? Can I get a glimpse of something? A trailer? Even a PowerPoint presentation? A gamma deck from ChatGPT? Something. But faith doesn't work like Netflix. God rarely shows you the whole season.
2: Right.
0: He gives you enough light for the next step. That's where faith kicks in. The Bible says in Isaiah 43:19, see, I am doing a new thing. Now it springs up. Do you perceive it? Well, in other words, God is saying, I am already moving. The question is, can you recognize it? Sometimes the shift isn't around you. Sometimes the shift is happening in you. And that's mostly what's happening to me right now. God is shifting some things in me. He's strengthening my faith. My tolerance for things is changing. My priorities are changing. My conversations that used to excite me don't excite me anymore. Places that once felt comfortable suddenly feel too small. And sometimes you realize that the people that talk to you crazy is like, you know what? I can't stay in this environment any longer. And that's growth, though. When God is preparing you, He is preparing you for something next. So if you've been feeling a shift coming, don't panic, y'all. Don't overanalyze every little thing. Don't talk yourself out of what God is trying to do into you. Pray. Listen, pay attention, stay steadfast until He tells you what the next step is, and trust that the same God who's calling you forward is already waiting for you in your next season. The shift is coming. For some of you, it's already here. And this time, don't be afraid to move when God says move, just like that.
2: It's coming.
0: Don't be scared, y'all. I'm scared, but don't be too scared. Let's be like, oh, Peter, don't. You know that song, Griff?
1: Not at all, but I want you to.
0: That's
1: finish.
0: Not a Lord. Don't be afraid.
1: Oh, okay. This is like old Peter.
0: He said no.
2: He said what?
0: He said no. I don't know that song.
2: Birthday shoutouts are coming so up offended. Next.
0: Who? What?
2: Peter? What?
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6: Well, the primaries are behind us. 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
7: Good morning, everybody. This is Bonita Banger calling from Huntersville, North Carolina. And I'm calling to say happy belated birthday to my classmate, Tony Steele, which was yesterday. And happy birthday today to my big cousin, my Bella Winchester. Guys, I love you, but God loves you more. And everybody in the Get Up Church, have a safe and wonderful day.
8: Okay, my name is Anetta Johnson Strudwick. I'm calling from Durham, North Carolina. I'm calling to celebrate my 67th birthday today. And I'd like to give a shout out to, excuse me, Annie Riley's birthday on today. My sister will be 66 on June the 18th. And Joan Bass Evans will have a birthday on June 14th. Thank you and God bless.
9: Good morning on this thankful Thursday. This is Philip Frazier calling from the nation's capital. My birthday shout out is for the member of my church, Jackie D. Jacqueline DeShields is celebrating her birthday today. I want to wish her a happy birthday. Heaven loves you, and so do I.
10: Good morning, Erica and family. I would like to send out a great big birthday shout out to my daughter, Brittany Williams, who turned 35 today. Happy birthday, Brittany. Mommy loves you so very much. I'm so proud of you, girl. May the Lord keep you and bless you. Happy birthday. I love you. Smooches.
11: My name is Tracy, and I'm calling from Lawrenceville, Georgia. And I want to give a great God bless you on your 20th birthday to my first grandson, my papa. I just want you to be encouraged and know that God has not forgotten about you, because he is the great I am that I am, and he is right there for you, baby. I love you so much. Happy birthday, Papa. Love your mama.
12: My name is Sterling, calling from Detroit, Michigan, and my birthday shout-out is to myself today, 53 years old, Tamika Hopkins, Darren McCaffrey, Christy Anderson, Frederick Hill, Black. 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

0: I'm calling from Richmond, Virginia, and my shout-out is for my son, Michael, whose birthday is today, June 11th, and my son, Tyrese, whose birthday is June 17th.
1: My name is Will. I'm calling from Powder Springs, Georgia, and I'm giving a shout-out to my wife, Rain Applewhite, for her birthday. Happy birthday.
2: All right. Birthday shout-outs. You got one, Griff?
3: Yeah, I got one. I got to shout out my girl, Christy Williamson. She is a Delta. Happy birthday, my dear.
2: Yay. How about you, Jay? You got any
4: birthdays? What? I'm surrounded by Geminis. Happy birthday to my sister, Nikki, my cousin, Mimi, and my daughter's birthday is coming up. Happy birthday, Taylor. I'm going to celebrate her all Gemini season.
2: Oh, my son's birthday was the 7th. He's a Gemini, aww, too. Yes. Yeah, my baby boy. All right, coming up in the next hour, guys, it's the ENG True Hollywood Bible Stories. You know we love those. That's coming up in the next hour on Get Up Mornings.
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1: Good up mornings with Eric and Campbell. We are having the best day ever on this Thursday, June 11th. 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
2: 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Can't wait to hear that. Also, Griff will have his joys and concerns, and 11 minutes after the hour, it's the EMG True Hollywood Bible Stories. We got music coming up this hour from Jay,
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5: Sibling rivalry.
4: That?
5: Let's go.
4: Let's go. Here it is on Get Up Mornings with Erica Campbell.
6: Man, brother, you're the best brother a brother can have. I love you so much, Abel.
7: Nah, brother, you're the best brother anybody in the world can ever have.
6: No, no, no. You're the best brother. I love you. Man, I can't wait to show Dad. Look at this. I've been growing lettuces. Look at this lettuce I'm about to show Dad.
7: Wait a minute. I like that, but look at what I have here. I got a lamb. I think Dad is going to love this lamb.
6: Wow.
7: Your lettuce, my lamb.
6: They're going to go together.
7: They're going to go together.
6: That's perfect.
7: That's a good meal.
6: Let's see. Hey, Dad, look at my lettuce. Huh? You want to see Abel's lamb first? Okay, I'll wait. That's fine. I love my brother. Show him your lamb, Abel.
7: What do you think, Father?
6: Wow, they really liked your lamb.
8: And later, when the boys grew up.
4: Man, Abel, you been seeing me over here with my, you see all this vegetable, my
9: killing
4: vegetable
9: it.
4: Game? You see these beets? I'm growing these beets by Cain, little brother. These
9: I
4: is
9: see
4: dope, right?
9: I see,
4: you see how big they are?
9: Yes.
4: But I see you over there, too.
9: You see me over here with this veal, right?
4: Right. This young man, these young sheep, you raise
9: them.
4: You kind of sweet in the herder style.
9: You kind of killing it over there.
4: I appreciate it.
9: Do some vegetation.
4: Is that next week yet? Oh, man. Next week, we got to bring our offering to the Lord. And I think he gonna love your sheep, but I don't know.
9: You remember when we was kids and Daddy asked us to go out and we came back and you bought what you bought and I bought what I bought.
4: That was always sweet. Well, let's see.
9: Yeah.
4: Man, I can't wait to get the Lord. He gonna let me put my stuff right here. Let me put all my stuff right here. Put that there. Bam.
9: Yeah. Okay. Cool. Yeah. Oh, that looks good. Oh yeah. Here we go. Right here. I'm put mine right there. There it is.
8: And soon.
9: Cain, do you see how the Lord responded to my offering?
4: Yeah, I saw it. Must be nice.
9: Thanks.
4: I mean, it's just a little lamb meat. It had nothing to do with all the radishes and lettuces and all the persimmons.
9: No, I'm saying, I don't know if you understand what I'm saying. I'm saying I just took everything. I just took this lamb to the Lord. He loved it.
4: Yeah,
9: I can't believe it.
4: Yeah, that's sweet, dog. That's sweet, man. I gotta run. I gotta do something real quick. Congratulations. Blah blah blah.
8: Later.
10: Cain, why all the temper tantrum?
4: Because you didn't even like my offering. I spent weeks trying to get. I did my best, and nobody likes my best.
10: My child, you brought what you thought was best, but not what I required of you.
11: Tell me that I thought you best, but not what I required of you.
4: You okay? Hey, Abel! Hey, Abel!
9: What's wrong? I don't...
4: Come here real quick. I want to show you something.
9: I can't right now. Hold on.
4: No. Come right. Just, it'll be real quick.
9: All right.
4: Closer.
9: Here?
4: Closer.
9: Here.
4: Little closer.
9: Here?
4: Right there.
9: No!
10: Cain, where is your brother Abel?
4: I don't know. I ain't my brother's keeper, didn't you? You asked his parents, didn't you make one of them out of dirt?
10: What have you done? What have you done? The voice of your brother's blood is calling me from the ground. From now on, you will get nothing but curses from the ground. You'll farm this ground, but it will no longer give you the best. You'll be a homeless wanderer on this earth.
4: At least he ain't killed me. I hope nobody else killed me. I'm gonna put this mark on me. I guess I'm safe from everybody else. Guess I'll get ready for this homeless wanderer life.
9: The story of Cain and Abel is simple. You see, God is a loving God. His heart is towards us. His heart is for us. Even though God sent Cain away, he was still merciful. God, just like any loving parent, is asking something of us. But we can't bring to him what we think he wants. We have to bring to God what it is that he requires of us.
4: Let me tell you something. It's that Bill Bixby Hulk music walking off when right. He said he got to wander.
1: So get ready for my homeless wandering life.
4: Vinos brings those together. Shout out to The Truth, a.k.a. Emmanuel, who helped us with that one. We just want y'all to read the Bible, Jay.
1: Yeah, read the Bible, or at least listen to it.
4: I like that. That's good. We got more coming up right here on Get Up Mornings with Erica Campbell. Jay in the hot seat.
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17: Well, the primaries are behind us. 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
1: Hey, y'all, it's Get Up Mornings with Erica Campbell. I'm Javon in for Erica today. And up next, I'll have my J-Talk. Y'all know y'all used to y'all Erica-ism, but today is the J-Talk. And I'm going to talk about I can do hard things, okay? I can do some hard things, and so can you. But right now, here's my latest single with my boy Q Parker called Get Better, right here on Get Up Mornings with Erica Campbell.

0: Yes. Don't you just love that song? I know I love it. It'll get better no matter what you're facing, y'all. It's Get Up Mornings with Erica Campbell. I'm Javon in for Erica today, and that was just my new single with my boy Q Parker called Get Better. Make sure y'all request that, stream it, do all of that stuff, and make sure y'all follow me on all social media platforms at JAIVAUGHN_. That's Javon, y'all. Okay. Well, y'all know right now, Erica usually shares her Ericaism. And so today, I like to share what I like to call a J talk, okay? And I literally want you to do something real quick. I want you to encourage yourself. Like, if you're going through something, you're saying, you know what, I think it's going to get better, but right now, it's a little difficult. I want you to encourage yourself, pat yourself on the back, because friends, every day we do hard things. So look in the mirror, but not if you're driving. Don't do that. Don't do that. But look in the mirror and say, I can do hard things. I'm saying that and believing a blessing is going to come, because it has to be on the way, because these past couple of weeks, I have been tried by the fire. I mean, tried by the fire. Can I get amen?
1: Amen.
0: Amen. Amen. Lately, life is... Okay, tambourine. that was late as a bug. Lately, life has been giving me spiritual obstacle courses, like for real. I'm just gonna share it with something with y'all. Like, I was literally invited to a wedding where my ex was gonna be at, and I'm like, okay, all right, I got to go to this wedding. And then immediately after, like, I went to the wedding, the day after I landed, I had to host my parents for the first time ever since moving to Atlanta. And I'm like, okay, Lord, what exactly are you doing here? Are you trying to build my character? Are you strengthening my faith? Or am I starring in a reality show called Surviving Sanctification? Are you trying to purify me? Because this feels super aggressive. Like, have you ever had one of those seasons where it seems like challenge after challenge after challenge keeps showing up, and you finally handle one thing, and then another thing kind of just shows up like, hey, girl, I'm your next lesson. And you're thinking, God, I thought we graduated from this class, but he wants you to write a dissertation on the topic, apparently. But here's what I've learned. The presence of difficulty is not proof that God has abandoned you. Sometimes it's proof that he's actually developing you.
1: Yes.
0: James 1 says, consider it pure joy whenever you face trials of many kinds, because the testing of your faith produces perseverance. And I'm going to be honest with y'all. I've never read that verse and been like, oh, yay, it's time for some more trials. Like, nobody puts spiritual testing on your vision board. Like, I hate it, actually. That's why I thought a lot of them stories in the Bible be testing my faith. I'd be like, trash. I'd be like, God, I don't like it. Like, but here's the thing. Perseverance is built under pressure. Strength is developed under resistance. And courage isn't absent of fear, okay? Like, you got to sometimes just go through it. And it's not easy. It's not easy. And honestly, I did way better than I thought I was going to do with all those trials, honestly, that happened over the past. I had anxiety over it. I was like, how am I going to act when I see this person, or do this, then this, then this, and this, and this, and that? But you know what? God was with me. I had a little date set up and everything. He flaked on me. And I said, you know what? I'm just going to go. Me and God going to do this thing by ourselves. And then, honestly, even with my parents, we had the best time ever. You know, like, so... whatever you're facing, you can do the hard things. If you're facing a hard time, like my new single that you just heard, Get Better quotes. It quotes the scripture in Psalms that says, weeping may endure for a night. It don't say in the Bible. Well, the scripture says joy comes in the morning. But notice the verse doesn't say that the night won't come. It says that the night doesn't stay forever. Morning is coming. Healing is coming. Peace is coming. Joy is coming. And if he brought you through before, if he did it before, he'll do it again.
1: Hey.
0: So don't. Oh, okay. Okay. You and your sidekicks. He says, hey. But don't quit, y'all. Be encouraged. You can do some hard things, and God is with you. Hey, where's your A? Right there.
1: Hey, man, let it speak for itself. Right there.
0: Right there.
1: Mic drop.
0: Period.
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0: Get Up Mornings with Erica Campbell is Griff's Joys and Concerns. Griff, what you got?
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0: Awesome. What you got coming up for Joys and Concerns? Are you joyful or concerned, bro?
1: Man, I'm concerned I might have made some funk with my neighbors. And that dog.
0: The renters?
2: Oh, wow.
1: They might not be renting.
2: Oh, man. Right. Put their business in the streets.
0: All right, let's check it out. Joys and Concerns are coming up next on Get Up Mornings with Erica Campbell.

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0: out of the valley, out of the storm, out of the grave. You won't repeat a battle, you won't repeat a battle, but he already, already won. Go, go, go, go to sleep. He already broke through. He didn't get it, a breakthrough.
1: Let the church say amen.
2: 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Amen.
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4: Hi, God. We're coming to you live from the Get Up Church of Our Lord, Bapticostal, non-denominational, denominational, AME, CME, ENG, LMNOP, Apostolic Church of God in Christ. All right, Chris, let the Lord use you.
5: Thank you. Substitute Pastor, get ready. First, giving honor to God who's ahead of my life. I like to say I'm glad to be in the house of the Lord one more time, Elder Neuro.
4: Uh-huh.
5: He brought me from a mighty, mighty long way. Sister J, I could have been dead, sleeping in a grave.
6: You really could have been.
5: But God is good.
4: All the time.
5: All the time.
6: Thank y'all.
4: All the time. God is good.
5: Yes.
4: She done got full. Wait,
6: he said he could have been dead. I saw his social media.
5: I need a blanket.
6: Oh, he's alive.
5: Can I get... I just want to apologize.
6: He's alive.
4: She's so sick.
5: And now she hit my head.
4: Cause you're alive.
6: Don't lie. Evil soul. Thank you. Anybody glad that you're alive?
4: Griff, what is your joy?
5: Gentlemen, let me tell you
4: something. Oh God.
5: You got a real razor on your hand. She knocked that. Look at it. She go out, then she come back.
6: Oh, wow. I don't care. How long I've been out of church. It's in my belly.
4: She said she saw your social media.
6: I started travailing when I saw his post on social media.
5: Yeah, she said she got, right. She ain't like me being on morphine.
6: I didn't like it. Okay. He's alive.
5: Right.
4: Now, that's the joys and concerns there.
5: Somebody in their car right now saying,

0: it, and you know. Andy Hall!
1: He's alive!
2: I guess we got to hear about your neighbors tomorrow.
1: Oh, I'm sorry. His okay. neighbor had a breakthrough. Yes, I'm going to say, hey, hey, hey, hey, hey, hey.
3: What is happening?
2: Griff posted him in the emergency room or morphine, and she said, I don't like it.
1: I don't like it.
0: I don't like it.
1: Take it down. Take it down.
0: I like your eyes. I like your eyes.
1: Your eyes look crazy. Right. Look at your neighbor and say, he look crazy.
2: He's
1: but he's alive.

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0: Well, the primaries are behind us. So what's next? Now it's time for the real decision. Election Day is Tuesday, November 3rd, and the deadline to register to vote is on Monday, October 5th. This is where it counts. The conversations are getting louder, the choices are getting clearer, and the impact is closer than you think. This is about our schools, our families, our safety, our future. Right here in Columbus, you've seen what's at stake. Now it's time to stand on it. Don't just watch it happen. Be part of what happens. Pray on it, prepare for it, and participate in it. Make your plan. 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
1: It's Get Up Mornings with Erica Campbell. Ladies and gentlemen, the woman that you hear going all the way in, playing too much,
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1: about her anymore.
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3: Mm-hmm. All right, coming up this hour, everybody, it's Wake Up and Win with Dr. Willie Jolly. His message is titled Health Insurance for Financial Health. Also coming up 11 minutes after the hour, we'll talk to Lashae Knox. She has her full project that just released on Friday, and we'll talk to her about that. So we got music coming up this hour from
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5: Get up mornings with Erica Campbell. I'm Cheryl Jackson. And on the line with me is the most awesomest, Lashae Knox. Hey, honey. I'm doing wonderful. Welcome, welcome.
6: Oh my God.
5: Songwriter,
6: so
5: preacher, singer, a stellar award winner. Man, we're excited to have you. The song is doing so well. Lashae, welcome, honey. Thanks for coming on.
6: Oh, I'm so excited to be able to join you on today. Wow.
5: Yay. So you have this awesome single with Ernest Pugh, Lashae. Go ahead and introduce it, and we'll come back and talk more about it.
6: What's up, everybody? It's your girl, Lashae Knox, and this is my single Right There featuring the legendary, the masterful Ernest Pugh.
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7: 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Later.

0: Get Up Mornings with Erica Campbell. That's Lashae Knox featuring Ernest Pugh with Right There. All right, let's talk about the success of this song. Tell us how you feel about it inching up the charts so quickly.
1: Oh, man, it's actually a little bit surreal. Mm-hmm. But I didn't want to really put it out there like that, but I'm going to say it. We on the road to number one. I'm going to
0: say it.
1: Are on the road to number one, and it feels absolutely amazing. This song is a testimony for everybody that's going through something, that feels alone, that feels like they've been abandoned, that feels like God has forsaken them. This song is just a testament that God is always there. As a matter of fact, He never left. Mm-hmm. He's still right there in a world where so much is going on around us. People need to know that they're not alone, that they're not going through what they're going through by themselves.
0: Absolutely. Absolutely. So the whole record drops this Friday, June 5th. Called Testify. And talk about it, because the last time we had you on Get Up Mornings, I know you went through some trying times, even in the midst of trying to get this record done. So talk about the record. Yes.
1: Oh, my God. Testify Volume 1 dropped June the 5th. And when I tell you, this album is really just a journey. I'm taking people on a journey of my life and the things that God has done for me. And they know that every song is a testimony of the things that we've been through. We've literally written songs while we were going through things. And every song is literally a testament of God's goodness, God's unfailing grace and mercy, and His unfailing and unconditional love.
0: Mm-hmm. I love it. Testify is going to drop this Friday, y'all. The last time we talked, you gave a testimony about your husband who went through kidney transplant, the journey twice over, right? How's he doing?
1: Yeah. We're still in the fight.
0: Gotcha.
1: We are still in the fight. And God is still, a healer. I told him the other day, I said, the Lord told me the gospel. He's going to still do it. He's still going to do it. And when I tell you, he is a fighter. He is a fighter. And every time he always say, you know, don't stay here with me. Go to church. Go and sing. Go and lift up the name of Jesus. And so I'm just so grateful to have a husband that understands the assignment and the call of God that's on my life.
0: Man, that makes the victory so sweet, though, right? That
1: absolutely.
0: Even in the midst of trials and tribulations, God is still awarding you and rewarding you. And
1: amen.
0: Not only from the industry side, but the people that's hearing this song that features you and Ernest Pugh. I know you do fashion. You've got a lot of stuff going on. So tell people how to stay connected with you.
1: Oh, my God. It's Lashae Knox, Lashae Knox, Lashae Knox, everything. Lashae Knox on Instagram, TikTok, Facebook, Snapchat, on all social platforms. I'm easy to find. Lashae Knox.
0: That's so awesome. Listen, the full record is called Testify, family. Go download and stream it today, the entire project. All right. And so, Lashae, we're going to be rooting for you. Real excited about what God is doing in your life. Thank you for joining me, honey.
1: Thank you for having me. Love you guys so much.
0: We love you back, too. Coming up, family, is the Get Up Poll, your opportunity to jump in and join in on the conversation. All right. That's up next on Get Up Mornings with Erica Campbell.
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3: All right, guys. According to fashion psychology, people are obsessed with trends. Trends, trends, and more trends. It's called the bandwagon effect, or the FOMO, fear of missing out. They say the brain is hardwired to crave new experiences. Because of that, we've seen people stand in line for, you know, the next big thing. Remember growing up, it was the Cabbage Patch Kids. It was Beanie Babies. Then, of course, we're going to stand in line for sneakers, the new ones, right? The Jordans that's coming out. Well, today is Stanley Cup. Dubai chocolates. I've never had that yet. And people are still, everybody's doing Dubai chocolate. Coveted concert tickets, honey. I don't know how many people hit me up for Breezy tickets. Like, you got Chris Brown tickets, Chris Brown and Usher. Yeah, folk have been.
4: You do?
3: Yeah, because you know.
4: You have some?
3: I don't. Look, see?
4: Oh, why you say yeah five times?
3: Right.
4: We sitting there looking like,
3: hey, no, hey, I thought you were asking me. You
5: said,
3: I thought y'all was asking me, did people really call me? Yes, people did really call me.
4: No, we believe you.
3: I mean, the station, but I can't, you know, just be like here, divvy out the Chris Brown tickets. But anyway.
4: Right.
3: But y'all, they standing in line. The new line is on Ticketmaster and all the places where you down 1 million in line because you ain't get your tickets on time or whatever. I mean, so we gonna stand in line for the next big thing. I don't know if I've ever done that though. I don't know if I've stood in line.
4: You never. So for me, what I really, and only my real homies is gonna understand this. The only thing I ever stood in line for, and I did it for years, was when Madden would be released at midnight. And you could go to Best Buy or EB Games, I was about to say Electronic Boutiques, GameStop. We used to be out there like at 10:30 waiting for the game to come out at midnight.
5: Wow.
4: Yeah,
5: the only thing I stood in line for was just after Thanksgiving dinner.
4: What'd you mean?
5: For Black Friday.
3: Black Friday.
4: Oh, for the Black Friday.
5: That's the only thing
4: I never
5: stood in line
4: did
5: for.
4: Did you get
5: an
4: something
5: item.
4: Good?
5: No, I just like to push people.
4: Why she said it with a straight face, though?
3: I don't want that chaos.
5: I don't remember ever
3: standing in line for anything. I know people stand in line for Apple products, like when the new phones come out. And
4: I'm not that person either.
3: Me either. But I want to know, what's the most unnecessary thing you stood in line for?
4: That's good.
3: The Get Up Poll is today. What's the most unnecessary thing you stood in line for? Because now, how much are Beanie Babies worth? Like, really? Like,
4: the ones that you saved? Yeah.
3: 877-242-2426. Yeah, LaBooBoo's now, right? 877-242-2426. Call us now. What's the most unnecessary thing you stood in line for? 877-242-2426.
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3: Janine in Maryland's on the line. Janine, what's something unnecessary you stood in line for?
4: Oh, my goodness. Good morning, crew.
3: Good morning.
5: Good morning.
4: Hi, I have stood in line for Cabbage Patch Dolls.
6: Yeah,
4: oh, my God. For the Kenya doll. Oh, my goodness. Kenya doll.
3: Kenya.
4: Oh, boy.
3: Yeah.
4: Kenya Cabbage Patch. And let's not forget about that honey baked ham.
3: Oh, you know what? I have stood in line for honey bake on Thanksgiving. Yeah.
5: Why y'all stood in line for honey bake ham?
3: Because around the holidays, everybody gets a honey bake, and they have a line usually wrapped around the building. You're right about that. So, yeah, that did bring you back to... Yeah, thank you. Appreciate you calling. All right.
4: Thank you. Love you, guys. Thank you so much.
3: Love you back. Bye-bye.
7: Hey, Pamela in Atlanta. This is Jay on Get Up Mornings. What is the most ridiculous thing you stood in line for, girl?
8: Okay, so I do the after Thanksgiving sales.
7: Uh-huh.
8: I prepare. And the worst thing I did was get in line for the TV that I thought was the sale of the century. And the very next day, it was just like $100 more.
7: Man, oh man.
3: See, and you stood in line all that time to get just $100. Well, $100 is $100, honey. So
8: yes,
3: that was good.
8: $100 is $100.
7: I've done it. I'm guilty.
3: Thank you. Thank you for calling. Okay, bye-bye.
8: Yeah, have a good one.
5: Let's go to the ATL and talk to Dondre. Dondre, what's the dumbest thing you stood in line for, homie?
9: Well, I didn't stand in line for it, but I saw a lot of people stand in line for them Popeye's chicken sandwiches.
3: Remember that?
5: Wow, you're right about that.
7: Sandwiches.
3: You're right. That was the craze at one point.
5: I never got one. I never got one.
7: I don't
5: and I really
7: them.
5: Wanted
3: I
5: to.
3: I didn't stand in line for it.
7: I didn't either, but they were good, though.
3: Yeah. All right. Thank you. Have a good one. Bye-bye.
5: 877-242-2426. It's time for the Get Up Poll. Let's go to Pikesville, Maryland, and talk to Kimberly. Kimberly.
10: Hey, good morning, Griff. Good morning, everyone. I'm enjoying this morning.
5: Yeah, okay. Tell us what you stood in line for, sis.
10: Oh, my God. I'm embarrassed to say, but I stood in line for like 4 hours for my daughter to see 2 Chainz sign in for his new release inside a tennis shoe store. 4 hours. 2 Chainz.
3: Kids got you out there.
10: That wasn't for me. That was for her.
3: Kids got you out there. Look at you.
10: Mine was wrapped around a corner. And I'm like, I don't believe I'm doing this. Yeah.
5: And then when you got there, was 2 Chainz very nice?
10: He was extremely nice. But that was for her,
5: good.
10: Not for me. Yeah, he got her autograph. And
3: the things you do.
5: Well, thank you for being a dope mom. How about that?
10: Okay, I'm enjoying the guest. I'm enjoying the guest this morning. Aww. She is cracking.
7: Oh, I'm enjoying you too, girl.
10: Thank you. Your attitude, baby. Keep it up.
7: Win. I know. Thank you, girl.
3: All right. Bye-bye. That is so hilarious.
7: I love
5: it. Joined her too, man.
7: Thank you, girl.
3: Thank you, girl. Great Get Up Poll. Thank y'all so much for calling. We appreciate you. Stick around. Jay Vaughn is here for another hour.
7: Yes, I am.
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18: Joy. Well, the primaries are behind us. 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Election Day is Tuesday, November 3rd, and the deadline to register to vote is on Monday, October 5th. 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
1: Get Up Mornings with Eric and Campbell on this terrific Thursday, June 11th. What up, Cheryl? What up, Jay?
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3: 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I've got trending topics. Joy Taylor will have the daily play. Jay Vaughn is in for Erica again today. Tell us our music, Jay.
2: 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We have music on the way from Tasha Cobbs Leonard, the group Fire, and Isabel Davis. But now here's Fred Hammond with Love Never Fails on Get Up Mornings with Erica Campbell.
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7: You know what that sound means, Jay and Shuro. 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
7: Listen.
9: Man, brother, the best brother a brother can have. I love you so much, Abel.
10: Nah, brother, you're the best brother anybody in the world could ever have.
9: No. You the best brother. I love you. Man, I can't wait to show Dad. Look at this. I've been growing lettuces. Look at this lettuce I'm about to show Dad.
10: Wait a minute. I like that, but look at what I have here. I got a lamb. I think Dad is going to love this lamb.
9: Wow.
10: Your lettuce, my lamb.
9: They're going to go together.
10: They're going to go together.
9: That's
10: a good meal.
9: Let's see. Hey, Dad, look at my lettuce. Huh? You want to see Abel's lamb first? Okay, I'll wait. That's fine. I love my brother. Show him your lamb, Abel.
10: What do you think, Father?
9: Wow, they really liked your lamb.
11: And later, when the boys grew up,
7: man, Abel, you been seeing me over here with my, you see all this vegetable, my
12: killing
7: vegetable
12: it.
7: Game? You see these beets? I'm growing these beets by Cain, little brother. These
12: I
7: is
12: see
7: dope, right?
12: I see
7: you see how big they are?
12: Yes.
7: But I see you over there, too.
12: You see me over here with this veal, right?
7: Right. This young man, these young sheep, you raising.
12: Yeah.
7: You kind of sweet in the herder style.
12: You kind of killing it over there.
7: I appreciate it.
12: Do some vegetation.
7: Is that next week yet? Oh, man. Next week, we got to bring our offering to the Lord. And I think he gonna love your sheep, but I don't know.
12: You remember we was kids and Daddy asked us to go out and we came back and you bought what you bought and I bought what I bought.
7: That was always sweet. Well, let's see.
12: Yeah.
7: Man, I can't wait to get the Lord. He gonna let me put my stuff right here. Let me put all my stuff right here. Put that there. Bam.
12: Yeah. Okay, cool. Yeah. Oh, that looks good. Oh, yeah. Here we go. Right here. I'm put mine right there. There it is. Oh.
11: And soon.
12: Cain, do you see how the Lord responded to my offering?
7: Yeah, I saw it. Must be nice.
12: Cain.
7: I mean, it's just a little lamb meat. It had nothing to do with all the radishes and lettuces and all the persimmons.
12: No, I'm saying, I don't know if you understand what I'm saying. I'm saying I just took everything. I just took this lamb to the Lord. He loved it.
7: Yeah,
12: I can't believe it.
7: Yeah, that's sweet, dog. That's sweet, man. I gotta run. I gotta do something real quick. Congratulations, blah, blah, blah.
11: Later.
13: Cain, why all the temper tantrum?
7: Because you didn't even like my offering. I spent weeks trying to get, I did my best and nobody likes my best.
13: My child, you brought what you thought was best, but not what I required of you.
14: Tell me that I thought you best, but not what I required of you.
7: You okay? Hey, Abel! Hey, Abel!
12: What's wrong?
7: Come here real quick. I want to show you something.
12: I can't right now. Hold on.
7: No. Come right. Just it'll be real quick.
12: All right.
7: Closer.
12: Here?
7: Closer.
12: Here.
7: Little closer.
12: Here?
7: Right there.
12: No!
13: Cain, where is your brother Abel?
7: I don't know. I ain't my brother's keeper, didn't you? Did you ask his parents? Didn't you make one of them out of dirt?
13: What have you done? The voice of your brother's blood is calling me from the ground. From now on, you will get nothing but curses from the ground. You'll farm this ground, but it will no longer give you the best. You'll be a homeless wanderer on this earth.
7: At least he ain't killed me. I hope nobody else killed me. I'm gonna put this mark on me. I guess I'm safe from everybody else. Guess I'll get ready for this homeless wanderer life.
12: The story of Cain and Abel is simple. You see, God is a loving God. His heart is towards us. His heart is for us. Even though God sent Cain away, he was still merciful. God, just like any loving parent, is asking something of us. But we can't bring to him what we think he wants. We have to bring to God what it is that he requires of us.
15: I love the truth.
7: You see how
0: y'all were good
7: he
0: brothers.
7: Got at the end?
0: Yeah.
7: No, man, it's that music. You know, shout out to world famous B man. That dude know how to produce an imagination. Yeah. Ice cream. That's all he needed to say. It was awesome. We want y'all to read the Bible. Yeah. Go through it. Don't just treat it like something that needs to be open on a table in your house.
1: Right. It really does help.
7: Go through it.
1: It really does help.
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3: What is it?
0: It's trending topics up to the minute.
3: All right, y'all, here's what's trending, and this is so crazy. It's 2026. Chicagoans are shocked by an image once inconceivable. Tuesday, a burning cross, y'all, was in Grant Park.
4: Mm. Oh, that's the
3: burning
4: big
3: cross.
5: Oh, no.
3: Was there. Authorities released an image of a shirtless man leaving the park shortly after the cross was set ablaze. Firefighters quickly extinguished the cross, and no injuries were reported. But can y'all believe that? Chicago, 2026, in the middle of Grant Park, somebody
4: Did they say how big it is? Because in my imagination,
5: it don't matter.
4: It don't matter if it's a little cross.
3: It was huge. It was huge. I'm going to send you a picture. It was huge.
4: But with all the technology in 2026, it ain't no ring. Uh-uh. No ring camera that caught the person that did
5: right.
4: that. Like,
3: yeah.
5: Ain't no Waymo. Ain't no Waymo catch it.
3: So that's how it became public knowledge because, of course, people that was in the park took a picture of it or videotaped it, right? But this is why I'm bringing it up because Reverend Michael Flagger of Faith Community Saints of St. Sabrina offered $10,000 reward for any information that would lead to the arrest of the person of interest in the case. So if you were near the park, in the park, you took video, they want all that footage. If they can, you know, if they can lock this guy down, then they will reward you $10,000. But I love that there's a church leading the charge for that. Local authorities are investigating what led to the fire and have released an image of the person of interest who may be connected to the incident. He was trying to get caught. Like, he did it deliberately. In a public park, sir?
4: Yeah, man. I don't want to discourage nobody, but in my whole life, I ain't met one person who said, you know, I came up on some reward money. From catching, you know.
5: Catching a guy with a
3: reward. You are discouraging. The money is for people to encourage them, sir. Yes.
4: Well, I'm encouraging them, but in your whole life, just think about it.
5: Catching this man that burned a cross.
4: You understand me?
3: But nobody wants to be labeled a snitch either, so they're not going to say, oh, I got $10,000 reward money because I told on a person. But anyway.
4: Oh, that's good, Cheryl. Yeah. There's a lot of people saying,
3: I got to think like you.
4: I never met nobody either.
5: Yeah, man.
3: This is another story that got my interest, guys. We often say we honor the people who fought for our freedom. Now communities have an opportunity to directly help one of the women who whose academics, like FAMU professor Dr. Dana Denard says, played a key role in kicking off the civil rights movement in Florida. Talking about Priscilla Stephanie Cruz. Now Cruz, who's 87, and in her late sister, Patricia Stephanie Dew, they founded the Tallahassee chapter of Congress of Racial Equality and led the first major sit-in turned jail while attending Florida A&M University in Tallahassee. Now, February 20th, 1960, the Stevens sisters were among the many students who sat in at a Woolworth lunch counter in downtown Tallahassee. You know, when they did those sit-ins to say, because we couldn't sit there to eat and all that. So they did the sit-ins. They got arrested, and the bail was set at $300 of the fine. They rejected it, and they were the first to start this jail no bail situation. And they were jailed for 50 days, y'all. Mm. And so they stood up, and so she's been fighting for civil rights her entire life. She has a museum in Tallahassee that has a makeshift counter and the different boycotts that they did. And so their family is fighting to keep it. She's up in age now, of course, and they're fighting to keep it, and they're going to have to move her to a nursing home. So people have been giving to her GoFundMe. It's the Priscilla Stevens Cruz GoFundMe, and we'll make sure we put it on getuperica.com. So in case you want to support, because we have to support those who fought for our country, fought for our rights, especially civil rights icons. And so she's up in age, and the family is just looking for some financial support to continue the legacy of the Stevens sisters. So that's that. That's what's trending. If you're celebrating your birthday, you're celebrating today with Kodak Black. Johnny Brown,
4: Kodak Black.
3: I have no idea.
4: Come on,
3: no idea. I just know there's some people. There's some people at the Get Up Church that may, but Sister Cheryl Jackson, don't. Special birthday shout out to my sister friend Francine Uzel. Also, I call him my brother Aaron Gums. His birthday is today. And if it's your birthday, well, happy birthday from Get Up Mornings with Erica Campbell.
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1: 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Down 29 points in the third quarter, the New York Knicks stormed back to stun the Spurs and take a 3-1 lead in the NBA Finals. I cannot believe what I just witnessed. The Knicks showed incredible poise, which exposed the Spurs' inexperience. De'Aaron Fox is taking a lot of heat for going for a contested layup with 10-plus seconds left on the clock while his team was up one. But for me, it's more than just one play when you give up a 29-point lead. Game 5 is Saturday back in San Antonio with the Knicks up 3-1. 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

0: Get Up Mornings with Erica Campbell. And yes, as always, man, we need to just keep you on speed dial, Jay. You are amazing.
1: Please
0: thank
1: do.
0: You.
1: I'll answer every time.
0: Appreciate you being in with us today. All right. What'd you love about the show?
1: Man, everything about the show has been so amazing. I always have a great time when I'm here with y'all, from the joys and concerns to even trending topics and learning something about sports every time Griff opens his mouth.
2: What'd you learn today?
1: Nothing. No, I learned that the Knicks won.
0: They did.
2: Come on.
1: They won.
2: My girl.
0: And how did he say it, Jay? How did he say it?
1: The Knicks won. Oh, they're calling it a miracle game.
0: What'd you love about the show?
2: It's kind of spot on. I'm not mad at her. I got like three people in my life who could really imitate me, and I might have to squeeze Goofy McGoof behind me. Put her on that list too. She's so funny. I love when Jay's on the show. She's awesome.
0: Yeah, absolutely. All right. It's been a great time. Jay will be back again tomorrow, but go ahead. Close us out with prayer, why don't you?
1: Oh, God, we thank you so much for an amazing Thursday morning, God. Thank you for loving us. Thank you for giving us the grace to run the race. And, Father, I ask you just to help us to push through one more day before the weekend. In Jesus' name, amen and amen.
0: And she's anointed, too. Amen.
1: Hi, y'all. Shake your head.
0: Join us tomorrow. We'll be faith walking.
1: He's alive. I mean, love talking.
2: Enjoy living.
0: Get Up Mornings with Erica Campbell.
2: Love you, Mama.
0: Bye, Lily.
1: Bye, Lily.

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3: Okay, but who coming? 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
2: Well, we got a powerful lineup this time. Inspiration from Jonathan McReynolds, Ja'Kalen Carr, and Pastor Mike Jr., and maybe me.
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7: Well, the primaries are behind us. 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
0: And Thursday is all about thanking God.
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0: Yeah, family, listen, a few months ago, people were tuning in to Trust God Tuesday in the thousands. And then on Thank God Thursday, nobody's calling. And Dwight said, you got to thank God more than you sitting up there asking him for something.
1: I'm for real.
0: 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I'll see you at 3 p.m. right here on...
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2: 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And it's the One Voyage 2026 sailing from Miami October 26th through November the 1st aboard the beautiful Resilient Lady.
3: Okay, but who coming? Because, you know, I need good music and good word.
2: Well, we got a powerful lineup this time. Inspiration from Jonathan McReynolds, Ja'Kalen Carr, and Pastor Mike Jr., and maybe me.
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5: Well, the primaries are behind us. 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Now it's time to stand on it. Don't just watch it happen. 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
6: 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Inspiration from Jonathan McReynolds, Ja'Kalen Carr, and Pastor Mike Jr., and maybe me.
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1: 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And it's the One Voyage 2026 sailing from Miami, October 26th through November the 1st, aboard the beautiful Resilient Lady.
2: Okay, but who coming? Because, you know, I need good music and good word.
1: Well, we got a powerful lineup this time. Inspiration from Jonathan McReynolds, Ja'Kalen Carr, and Pastor Mike Jr., and maybe me.
2: Oh, yeah. 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I'm there. I'm shouting and eating good. 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
1: There's a song that we sing in our church in New York, Perfecting Faith Church. It's about an every Sunday song.

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2: 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Because usually I just relax and...
1: Yeah, well, listen, yes, we're both. And it's the One Voyage 2026 sailing from Miami, October 26th through November the 1st aboard the beautiful Resilient Lady.
2: Okay, but who coming? Because, you know, I need good music and good word.
1: Well, we got a powerful lineup this time. Inspiration from Jonathan McReynolds, Ja'Kalen Carr, and Pastor Mike Jr., and maybe me.
2: Oh, yeah. 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I'm there. I'm shouting and eating good. 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
2: 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Because usually I just relax and...
1: 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And it's the One Voyage 2026 sailing from Miami, October 26th through November the 1st aboard the beautiful Resilient Lady.
2: Okay, but who coming? 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
1: 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Inspiration from Jonathan McReynolds, Ja'Kalen Carr, and Pastor Mike Jr., and maybe me.
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Hey, y'all, it's your girl, Erica Campbell. 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

0: Joy 106.3, Columbus's inspiration station. It is Maverick City. The song is called Run to You. You're rocking with Yavis Ellis. I am the pastor of your middays. Happy Thursday to you. You know, this is a reminder, man. We've been talking about humility, how to kill our pride every single day. And the truth of the matter is this, pride can blind us. Proverbs 16:18, pride goes before destruction, a haughty spirit before a fall. Pride can make us believe we don't need God, don't need wisdom, don't need others. That is a dangerous place to be. Make sure you're not being led by pride on today. All right, coming up, I got some more of your inspirational hits right here on Joy 106.3.
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7: This is the Daily Play with Joy Taylor. Down 29 points in the third quarter, the New York Knicks storm back to stun the Spurs and take a 3-1 lead in the NBA Finals. I cannot believe what I just witnessed. The Knicks showed incredible poise, which exposed the Spurs' inexperience. De'Aaron Fox is taking a lot of heat for going for a contested layup with 10-plus seconds left on the clock while his team was up one. But for me, it's more than just one play when you give up a 29-point lead. Game 5 is Saturday back in San Antonio with the Knicks up 3-1. 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
11: 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Let the devil know that you're encouraged. 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
1: It is not rejection. 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Some of the people that let you go, it was never their assignment to be with you in the first place.
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Is Pastor Mike Jr. with Windows. I got some Jason Nelson, Made New, on Joy 106.3.

Pastor Yavez Ellis, keeping you uplifted from that first sip of coffee to that final reply all. We are Joy 106.3.

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1: Here you go again, making a way for me. Even when I was too blind to see.

0: Mercy. Joy 106.3, Columbus's inspiration station. That is PJ Morton. It's Mercy. My name is Yavis Ellis. I am the pastor of your middays. You know, on this Thursday, I want to remind us that pride can blind us. Proverbs 16:18 tells us that pride goes before destruction, a haughty spirit before a fall. Pride can make us believe we don't need God, don't need wisdom, don't need other people. And that is a dangerous place to be. Pride says, I can do it myself, when wisdom says, I need God. Remind yourself today to lead with humility and allow God to humble you, because it's only going to grow you and advance you. All right, coming up, I got some more of your inspirational hits right here on Joy 106.3.
1: Well, the primaries are behind us. So what's next? 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

0: 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I got some Donald Lawrence. 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

face, turn from their wicked ways. 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Amen. Now when we pray, we want to end that with a declaration, a decree. So I'm speaking for all of you listening, starting here, starting now. The things that hurt you in the past won't control your future. Starting now, this is a new day. This is your exodus. You are officially released. Now sing it for me, Leandria.

If you love Get Up Mornings, you're going to love this. I got you. 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
1: 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It is Fred Hammond with Love Never Fails. You're rocking with Yavis Ellis, the pastor of your middays. Listen, man, we are focusing ourselves on today and making sure that we don't succumb to pride. You know, pride comes before destruction, a haughty spirit before a fall. Pride says, I can do it by myself, for myself, right? And wisdom says, no, I need God. I need others. I need community, right? That's what wisdom tells us. So focus on wisdom today and not our own pride, all right? Coming up, I got some more of your inspirational hits right here on Joy 106.3.
2: 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Election Day is Tuesday, November 3rd, and the deadline to register to vote is on Monday, October 5th. This is where it counts. The conversations are getting louder, the choices are getting clearer, and the impact is closer than you think. This is about our schools, our families, our safety, our future. Right here in Columbus, you've seen what's at stake. Now it's time to stand on it. Don't just watch it happen. Be part of what happens. 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
2: Well, the primaries are behind us. 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

0: Joy 106.3, Columbus's inspiration station. That was Lasha Knox. The song is called Right There. You're rocking with Yavis Ellis. I am the pastor of your middays. Incredible Thursday to you. Listen, man, the Lord truly is faithful, truly is mighty. And I want to remind you to join Joy 106.3 this Sunday as we celebrate all things Columbus at 614 Day, highlighting our community, culture, businesses, and the connections that make Columbus special, starting at noon in the Discovery District at Long and Spring. 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
2: Hold on, Erica, so you mean I can relax and be a blessing? Because usually I just relax and...
1: 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And it's the One Voyage 2026 sailing from Miami, October 26th through November the 1st aboard the beautiful Resilient Lady.
2: Okay, but who coming? Because, you know, I need good music and good word.
1: Well, we got a powerful lineup this time. Inspiration from Jonathan McReynolds, Ja'Kalen Carr, and Pastor Mike Jr., and maybe me.
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2: 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Because usually I just relax and...
1: 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And it's the One Voyage 2026 sailing from Miami, October 26th through November the 1st aboard the beautiful Resilient Lady.
2: Okay, but who coming? Because, you know, I need good music and good word.
1: Well, we got a powerful lineup this time. Inspiration from Jonathan McReynolds, Ja'Kalen Carr, and Pastor Mike Jr., and maybe me.
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1: 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And it's the One Voyage 2026 sailing from Miami, October 26th through November the 1st aboard the beautiful Resilient Lady.
2: Okay, but who coming? Because, you know, I need good music and good word.
1: Well, we got a powerful lineup this time. Inspiration from Jonathan McReynolds, Ja'Kalen Carr, and Pastor Mike Jr., and maybe me.
2: Oh, yeah. Good. I'm there. I'm shouting and eating good. What's the food looking like, though, E?
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0: Joy 106.3, Columbus's inspiration station. That is Canton Jones with Praise On Go. 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
2: Local for you, I'm Jared Smalley with an NBC4 news update on Urban One. Columbus police are investigating a deadly shooting on the northwest side near Hilliard. Two people died last night. Authorities say the shooting happened at an apartment complex on Applebaugh Street. Police have not released the victims' names there. Prosecutors are recommending a maximum sentence for former Franklin County Deputy Jason Mead, who was convicted of reckless homicide in the death of Casey Goodson Jr. in 2020. They have filed a sentencing memo asking the judge to sentence Mead to 3 years in prison. He was convicted of reckless homicide last month after his first trial in 2024 ended in a hung jury. The Ohio legislature passed a slew of bills before leaving Columbus for their summer break yesterday, and that includes a bill that attempts to combat Medicaid fraud. The House also passed a resolution calling on Ohioans to permanently add photo ID requirements to the state constitution. Join us tonight at 4, 5, and 6 for those stories and your most accurate forecasts. Local for you, I'm Jared Smalley.
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4: Hold on, Erica, so you mean I can relax and be a blessing? 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
3: 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And it's the One Voyage 2026 sailing from Miami, October 26th through November the 1st, aboard the beautiful Resilient Lady.
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3: 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Inspiration from Jonathan McReynolds, Ja'Kalen Carr, and Pastor Mike Jr., and maybe me.
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0: Joy 106.3, Columbus's inspiration station. That is Anthony Evans. The song is called You Are Not Finished. You're rocking with Yavis Ellis. I am the pastor of your middays. Incredible Thursday to you. I want to remind you, pride can blind us. For our scripture today, we're in Proverbs 16:18. Pride goes before destruction, a haughty spirit before a fall. Pride can make us believe that we do not need God, that we do not need wisdom, that we do not need others. And that is a dangerous place to be. You know, pride says I can do it myself, when wisdom says I need God. And one of the signs of spiritual maturity is being willing to listen, to learn, to receive correction when it's necessary. A teachable spirit is a valuable spirit. I'll say it again. A teachable spirit is a valuable spirit. So stay humble and stay open to God's guidance. All right, listen, man, that's my time for the day. But coming up next is my brother, Willie Mo Jr. Don't forget, you got to keep the hope, keep the faith, but most of all, keep the joy. It's Yavis on Joy 106.3, Columbus's inspiration station.
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3: Well, the primaries are behind us. So what's next? 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
11: Shall be well. What God promised me, it is for me. 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

0: Just in case you didn't know, William O. Jr. is on your radio family. Thank God Thursday is here.
1: Mm-hmm.
0: I don't know if you said thank God today, but around here we like to say, oh God, I thank you. Come on, Thursday.
1: Hallelujah. Hey, glory.
0: Try that in your car. Say it with me. 1, 2, 3.
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0: Come on, Thursday.
1: Hey,
0: yes,
1: glory.
0: Indeed. Family, I don't know what you've been through, but I declare in the name of Jesus that it's getting better right now. In fact, I believe it so much that I'm going to go ahead and put a praise on it. Here's Tasha Cobbs Leonard right here on the Willie Mo Jr. Show. Flat out.

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We're taking over the high seas with nonstop energy, epic parties, live performances, comedy, wellness, and next-level curated experiences. All in an elevated, adults-only atmosphere, including the One Voyage Festival in Nassau, Bahamas, with performances from some of the biggest names in music, plus Shift Church with special performances from Jonathan McReynolds, Ja'Kalen Carr, and Pastor Mike Jr. in a Southern

0: Hey, hey, hey, hey, hey, hey, hey.
1: Oh, yeah.
2: Hallelujah.
1: Man.
2: Family, listen, we are bridging the gap between the streets and the church. Mm-hmm. Mama, you've been on our Facebook and you've been telling us how much you love that Canton Jones is the name of the artist. Praise on Go.
1: Yep.
2: Is the name of the song. Shout out to him.
1: Can I speak on that real quick?
0: Speak on it.
1: We are in a very unique season, okay, yeah, where God is blessing you if you have the faith to be authentically exactly who you are.
2: Yeah.
1: Now, that's kind of hard to do nowadays because if you look at social media too much, you're like, okay,
2: that works.
1: This is what's working. Right. And then if you watch TV, okay, this is what's working. And there's always been a trend.
2: Yes, sir.
1: But God has never been a trend. Jesus wasn't a trend. Mm-hmm. You know what I mean? And then the people that he chose in the Bible, they weren't following the trends either.
2: Yes, sir.
1: Oh, I know I'm right about it. Shadrach, Meshach, Abednego, they went against the trend.
2: Yes, sir.
1: Matter of fact, they told the king, they said, listen, you're great.
2: Yeah.
1: But what we're not about to do,
2: we can't do that.
1: We're not about to bow to this idol. I don't care if everybody's doing it. Well, I'm going to throw you in the fire. That's fine.
2: Turn it up.
1: But we're not going to do it. Yes, and I think God is looking for people that are going to be like, you know what? That's fine. But I know what society's doing. But we going to follow God.
2: Yes, sir.
1: And that's what this show is doing. Come on, somebody.
2: Family, listen. What we plan to do today is to remind you to be grateful, to be thankful for everything that God is doing, has done, and will do. When we come back, I got two grateful artists who've created a song that's really going to change your heart. CeCe Wine is Todd Delaney hooked up. Find out what they created.

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1: Yeah, well, listen, yes, we're both. And it's the One Voyage 2026 sailing from Miami, October 26th through November the 1st aboard the beautiful Resilient Lady.
2: Okay, but who coming? 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
1: Well, we got a powerful lineup this time. Inspiration from Jonathan McReynolds, Ja'Kalen Carr, and Pastor Mike Jr., and maybe me.
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2: Hold on, Erica, so you mean I can relax and be a blessing? 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
1: 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Inspiration from Jonathan McReynolds, Ja'Kalen Carr, and Pastor Mike Jr., and maybe me.
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4: 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Mm. Come on, somebody. It features Todd Delaney. It's more than this. Right here on the Willie Mo Jr. Show. Flat Out.

0: CC Wine is Todd Delaney. More than this.
1: Yeah.
0: Boy, let me tell you something.
2: Yeah.
0: Man, listen. I'm going to let that go.
2: I'm just saying, CC won't just sing anybody's song.
0: Yeah.
2: Okay. And she's been watching Todd for a minute. Matter of fact, she's low key been mentoring him.
0: Yeah.
2: And this is what they came up with when they teamed up. Yeah. I could listen to a whole album of this.
0: Uh-oh. Matter of fact, in the spirit?
2: I mean, I would love to see CC and Todd on tour. I don't know.
0: It might be good.
2: It might be good.
0: Holy Ghost got my praise on and put Ken Jones right at the intermission.
2: Okay.
0: Holy Ghost got my praise on.
2: I'm so for it.
0: Hallelujah. Here's Anita Wilson, Jesus Will, right here on the Willie Moe Jr. Show. Flat out.

0: Anita Wilson, Jesus Will, right here on the Willie Mo Jr. Show.
1: Favorite part of that song is, he'll fight my battles if I keep still.
0: Yeah. He fight my battles.
1: Yeah. If I keep
0: if
1: still.
0: I keep
1: if I keep still.
0: Yeah.
1: Are you doing that?
0: Sometimes that's hard to do, but it's necessary. Indeed.
1: Can I give you your props?
0: Yeah.
1: You've been still in this season.
0: Glory to God.
1: You haven't had a choice, though.
0: Golly. I don't know. I just say thank you. And it's like, but you couldn't do that no way. He had you on house arrest.
1: Hey, man, he had you keep still. I was like, man, he's doing a great job.
0: He didn't have a choice.
1: He didn't have a choice.
0: Hallelujah. Family, listen, of course, she has the top three trending topics in the nation. Coming up next hour, right now, she has one. What's going on, Cherie?
2: What's good, Willie Mo Jr. and D Stone? Trending topic for today. It was a historic night in New York City after trailing by as much as 29 points. You heard me right. Late in the third quarter, the New York Knicks went on a tear and clawed all the way back to defeat the San Antonio Spurs 107-106 in game 4. And I got to shout out OG Anunoby, who's tipping off a rebound with 1.2 seconds remaining, gave the Knicks the lead and the win. With the win, the New York Knicks secured the biggest comeback in NBA Finals history, and the franchise is now paced and ready and just one win away from their first championship in more than 50 years. They'll have a chance to close things out against the San Antonio Spurs in Game 5 in San Antonio tomorrow. Jalen Brunson led the Knicks with a game-high 36 points, and Anunoby was an absolute X-factor. He had 33 points, 7-for-9 shooting from 3. Victor Wembanyama finished the game with 24 points, 13 rebounds, and 3 blocks in the loss. I watched the game from start to finish last night. Of course, I'm pulling for the Knicks. I'm sure you guys know this by now if you pay attention to the show. And so it was tough to watch the first half. In particular, I was not a fan of how the game was being called by the refs at all, especially regarding Karl-Anthony Towns. But let me not get on the soapbox here. But overall, I've been saying this entire series and really this entire playoff. The New York Knicks never stop playing. And that's one of the things that I really love about them. And as a basketball player and a fan, it always makes me excited to watch them because you never know. The game is always in reach when they're on the court because they never, ever stop playing. Ever. I can't believe it. It's really cool to have witnessed this type of history. I am thoroughly impressed with the New York Knicks. I do think they're going to take Game 5. Not sure how the Spurs rebound from something like this because, along with history, it's just flat out embarrassing for lack of a better term. But, you know, I'm from Chicago, but, you know, Michael's done playing now. So I'm just pulling for the underdog, and I'm also pulling for those in and from the city of New York. That franchise deserves it. Spike Lee, if nobody else, deserves it. So hoping to see them take Game 5 tomorrow. I'm looking forward to checking out the game with my family and friends. Are you? Let's talk about it. Game 4, historic night for the New York Knicks that came back from a 29-point deficit in the third quarter to win the game. Biggest comeback, not only in franchise history, but NBA history. Want to talk about it? Let's do it. Hit me up. Instagram and or X, formerly known as Twitter. The handle is at Cherie underscore Nicole, Shari underscore NY.
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0: Family! 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
1: 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Flat out.

0: Can I show love to Darryl Walls, PJ Morton? The name of the song is Able. If you know God is able right now, I dare you to just declare it in the atmosphere. God, you're able to sustain my family. God, you are able to do exceedingly abundantly above all I can ask or think. God, you are able to restore health into my body. You are able to bring peace into my family. I just want you to declare if you believe God is able. Dwight Stone is in the building.
1: I am here.
0: God Thursday.
1: Mm-hmm.
0: Man, I'm so grateful. What you thankful for right now?
1: Man, I'm grateful that it's Black Music Month.
0: Yeah.
1: And that all throughout this month,
0: yeah,
1: we're honoring our Black Music Month great.
0: Yeah.
1: Did I say that right?
0: Yeah.
1: Okay.
0: Black Music Month, great. I like it. So today we're actually celebrating a man whose music helped bridge

0: artists who influence and continues to shape gospel music today. Acknowledge the past, celebrate the present, inspire the future. John P. Key, today's Black Music Month game changer.
1: Hey!
0: Shout out to John P. Key.
1: Well deserved. Well deserved.
0: Yeah, shout out to John P. Key. Family, listen, when we come back on this Thank God Thursday, we will be hanging out with Cantus Simmons. I want you to stick around. It's the Willie Mo Jr.

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0: case you didn't know, Willie Moe Jr. is on your radio, family. It is the Willie Moe Jr. Show. Family, it is the summertime, and I know that you've noticed that a lot of the children are at practices, camps. Some children are at home. Many children are doing what they have to do to make sure that they prepare for college. I know I'm in the thick of it. And considering it all, I'm so grateful that we have the knowledge of one brother who continues to drop jewels on this show, Cantus Simmons. What's going on, good brother?
1: Happy Thursday. Happy Thursday. What's up, Flat Out Family? What's
0: hey.
1: Up, Willie Moore Jr.?
2: Hey. What up?
1: Dwight Stone? How's everything going?
0: Man, we are amazing, man. What are we talking about today, Cantus?
1: Well, listen, guys, today we're going to talk about reading.
0: Come on.
1: I believe that readers are leaders, and I want to give you some things to consider during these summer months around reading.
0: Yeah, come on. That's good. Cantus Simmons going to make sure that we keep our reading game up, but right now, here's the Clark Sisters living right here on the Willie Moe Jr. Show. Flat Out.

0: What's up, family? It's your boy JJ Harrison. I'm checking in right now with my bro, my dude, Willie Moore Jr. Flat out.
1: Y'all ready?

0: happens. Caleb Carson, you're not finished.
1: Nope.
0: In Jesus' name. Family, listen, of course, you know, it's summertime, and a lot of times when the teachers decide to tell us to put those books down, as students and teachers and parents, man, we ain't picking them back up. And we got to do better with the books, too. I think I might get you a Bible for Christmas.
1: Make sure it got big words.
0: In my eyes,
2: make sure the print is big, sir.
0: Restoration to your eyes.
2: I don't care. You know, we used to have them little Bibles that we were reading. I was like, please give me a big Bible with big words, sir.
0: I did not want to say this.
2: It's okay.
0: But you remember that little burgundy Bible I used to carry everywhere?
2: Yeah.
0: Man, I found that Bible. I was like, how was I on a podium with this? Somebody looked at my phone. Sorry. They looked at my phone and said, why are your
2: letters so big? Sound like Jalen. He said, man, why the font so big on your phone? I said, I like it that size.
0: Yeah, it's easy for me to read. I try to make sure you know. I try to get tough.
2: Keep on laughing. Live a little bit.
0: We sound like mama now.
2: Yeah.
0: Hey, keep on living. Speaking of living, my dear brother Cantus Simmons is here to make sure that we live with a book in our hand and knowledge in our minds. Cantus, let's talk about the importance of reading.
3: Yeah, like I said earlier, readers are leaders.
0: Yes, sir.
3: So we're going to talk about the power of reading and why every student, parent, and teacher need to turn the pages this summer. So here are four things to consider. Number one, I want you to consider this. When you're deciding on what to read this summer, read what you love, right? It doesn't have to be a textbook. It could be a novel. It could be a comic book. It can be a biography. All I want you to do is grab something and just read.
0: Wow, that's so good, Cantus. What's number two?
3: Number two, I want you to create a summer reading goal.
0: Hey.
3: You know, within your family, go ahead and establish. Like, mom, talk to your kids about what you're reading. Okay? Like, turn reading into the summer challenge for the family.
1: That's good.
3: Okay? So, go ahead, number two, and create a summer reading goal.
0: Oh, that's good, bro. A summer reading goal is necessary. Number three, Cantus.
3: Number three, read out loud with the family.
0: That's good.
3: You guys remember back in the day when you might have been in elementary school and you had to read out loud into the classroom? Right? That could feel... It was a moment at time, right?
0: Yeah.
3: But guess what? You can start that in the home. I believe reading can be a bonding experience for all of our families this summer.
0: That's good. Last but not least, what's number four, Cantus?
3: And number four, pick out certain books and let those books take you places this summer.
0: Mm.
3: I believe that books expose you to different worlds, different ideas, different success stories, and books help change your mind.
0: Yeah.
3: So as you're reading this summer, as you're researching new ideas and experiencing new thoughts, I want you to allow these books to take you to new places.
0: That's good. Cantus Simmons, giving us the importance of reading this summer. So make sure that you put something healthy in your reading repertoire. Huh? Family, listen, follow Cantus on social media.
2: Please
0: do. 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Or head over to bestschoolyearever.com to learn everything you need about education. When we come back, Dwight Stone and I, we realize that we're getting a little up in age.
2: Hey.
0: And we got to make sure our font is a little bigger on our phone.
2: That's true. I took notes.
0: Yeah, we're going to talk
2: big
0: about
2: too.
0: When we come back.
2: Big
0: shout
2: notes.
0: Shout out to Dwight, Kirk Franklin, Tanya Nolan on the way. It's the Willie Mo Jr. Show. Flat out.
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1: Check it out, y'all. There have been times in my life. I'm tired and I want to give up.

0: and blessings. Need more of them. Come on, somebody.
1: It is a blessing. Okay, so if you are tuning into the show late, we had Kentus Simmons on today, and he was teaching us that readers are leaders. And if you missed it, I took notes, okay?
0: Okay.
1: Number one, he said, read what you love.
0: Yes, indeed.
1: And I totally agree with him, because you know what book I'm reading right now?
0: What?
1: DJ Khaled's book.
0: Really?
1: Yeah, We the Best.
0: That's pretty cool.
1: It's a very cool book.
0: I don't often hear you read practical books. It's always self-help. We've been self-help guys.
1: Yeah, for a lot of time. I'm trying to get away from that. Yeah, yeah, I didn't want to do that.
0: I'm like, we helped.
1: Yeah.
0: We're helped.
1: So yeah, read what you love. So I'm glad that he said that. Number two, establish a summer reading goal. I do think that this is really important. You know why, Willie? Because we'll pick up a book, and if we're not careful, we'll be working on that book for 3 months.
0: Jeez.
1: Yeah, so why don't you just make a reading goal? Like, I want to finish this book by the end of the month.
0: Yeah.
1: And then, look, that's 12 books a year.
0: Yeah.
1: Let me not do math. Number four, read out loud with the family. That's important.
0: Yeah.
1: As a matter of fact, I think that's a great dating tool, too. If you meet somebody.
0: She can't read.
1: I'll have her read the menu.
0: Hey, read the appetizer list to me.
1: No, real
0: aloud.
1: Talk. Because you might be on a date like a friend of ours that we know. Where she said, what type of fish is filet mignon?
0: Who said that? Somebody said that you knew? Yes, a joke.
1: He took a girl on a date and she said, what type of fish is filet mignon? I said, oh my God.
0: I'm about to put
1: don't
0: that
1: ask,
0: in my
1: No, don't do it. Because I'll tell you who it was.
0: I mean, they're not going to be at the comedy show in Philly in July, are they?
1: All right, no. Put it in your set. But anyway. And okay. Then number four, pick out books that take you places. I think that this is really, really good. Because a person like me that's into like science fiction and stuff like that, you know, I've always heard when I was younger that books take you places.
0: Yeah.
1: They really, really do.
0: Yeah.
1: But that's if you know how to read.
0: Yeah. And you know what type of fish filet mignon.
1: Stop it, bro. It's not a fish, but we.
0: It is not. Yeah. All right.
1: What did we learn today?
0: We learned that readers are leaders.
1: Yes.
0: And that it's important. Students who are listening right now, you riding home from camp, or you just hanging out with mom, you hanging out with grandma, you just in the car and you tuned into the show. Please read more than what your teachers make you read. Mm-hmm. It's the one thing they can never take away from you is the education that you put in your brain. So make sure that you put some wise information. It's going to set you apart from the pack. All right. True. Family, listen, when we come back, Sheree Nicole has the top three trending topics in the nation. And coming up next hour, mm-hmm. it's time for you to tell us what you're thankful for on this Thank

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0: This is the Daily Play with Joy Taylor. Down 29 points in the third quarter, the New York Knicks storm back to stun the Spurs and take a 3-1 lead in the NBA Finals. I cannot believe what I just witnessed. The Knicks showed incredible poise, which exposed the Spurs' inexperience. De'Aaron Fox is taking a lot of heat for going for a contested layup with 10-plus seconds left on the clock while his team was up one. But for me, it's more than just one play when you give up a 29-point lead. Game 5 is Saturday back in San Antonio with the Knicks up 3-1. 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
2: Well, the primaries are behind us. 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

Y'all like the way I did that? I'm not really a singer. I just tried to hit that note. Shout out to Alicia Keys. After trailing by as much as 29 points late in the third quarter, the New York Knicks went on a tear, clawed all the way back to defeat the San Antonio Spurs 107-106 in game four. I got a shout out OG Anunoby, who's tipping in off a rebound with just 1.2 seconds remaining, gave the Knicks the lead and the win. And with that win, the New York Knicks secured the biggest comeback in NBA Finals history. The team is now just one win away from their first championship in more than 50 years. They're going to have a chance to close things out against the Spurs in San Antonio in Game 5 on Saturday. I broke this game down a lot more in the trending topic, so I'll choose the top three moment to simply say this. Don't you ever give up. Number two, it took several years, but the time has finally come back around. The 2026 World Cup kicked off today in Mexico City. The tournament opens at the iconic Estadio Azteca, where Mexico is going to face South Africa in the very first of 104 matches that will ultimately lead to a champion being crowned in July. The city of Atlanta is set and ready and ignited for the World Cup. So grateful and honored to have played a small part in FIFA coming to Atlanta. I've had the esteemed pleasure through Essence to do some projects with Coca-Cola, who was one of the lead sponsors for FIFA. And let me tell you something, I got to see that trophy. Woo! It is a beauty. Let me just say. So shout out to all the teams who have been participating. I know I've talked about this a little bit at length over the course of the last several weeks about the ticket prices being high and just different things surrounding this event that are a little bit more controversial, but this is really a time to celebrate. This is a time when the world truly comes together and we really see the beauty in all of what sport entails and what it brings to our lives. Number three, according to several reports, Spotify has removed tens of thousands of fake podcasts promoting illegal online pharmacies. Crazy, right? Last May, Spotify said it removed dozens of podcasts that were identified by CNN that actively pushed online pharmacies passing off as legit and selling drugs such as Adderall and Oxycontin. And catch this, in some cases without a prescription, a fool! Days later, Senator Maggie Hansen spearheaded an investigation into the fake podcast, which violated Spotify's rules and threatened to send users to sites that were spam and illegal. I saw this story the other day and I was like, what in the world is going on? This is crazy. Let's talk about it though. According to several reports, Spotify

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0: It is the Willie Moe Jr. Show. Uh-huh. 4 hours of pure inspiration. Family, I am so grateful for this moment in time because we're going to get the opportunity right now to hear from you. The number is 1-877-345-7747. Go ahead and call your nephew and tell us what you're thankful for. And to anybody right now who's going through a very unique, crazy time in your life, and you're wondering where God is, he is right there with you. And I declare that it's getting better. Here's Hezekiah Walker right here on the Willie Moe Jr. Show. Flat out.

Hey, what's up? This is Matthew. What I love about the Willie Moore Jr. Show is that Willie meets you where you are. No matter what level of spirituality that you have, Willie delivers a message that everybody can understand, and I love it. And that's why I love the Willie Moore Jr. Show.

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1: Donna, pray for us. 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

0: Yolanda Adams Blessings.
1: Such a good song.
0: Man, shout out to Yolanda Adams. Mm-hmm. Family, listen, it is Thank God Thursday, and people from the North, South, East, and the West are checking in, telling us what they're thankful for. You on the line with Willie Moe Jr. What's your name? Where you calling from?
2: Hi, my name is Patricia. I'm calling from Cleveland, Ohio. Mm-hmm. And I'm just thankful for God. I'm thankful that every time I need him, he's there. He guides me, he leads me, and he shows me which way to go. Yeah. And when I get ready to say something out my mouth, he pulls my tongue and he holds it down. And I thank him for all of that.
0: Yes, Lord, I thank him too. Patricia says she got a bad mouth if she have to, but the Lord didn't bite her. He hold her tongue.
3: My goodness.
0: Because Lord knows I could give you a word from the book of do's and don'ts.
3: So you don't really relate to Trisha unless you've had that happen to you. He's arresting my tongue on this show all the time.
0: Yesterday.
3: Yesterday.
0: Yeah, I ain't gonna tell you what we're talking about on the late show Wednesday. I was like, come on, tell him. I'm feeling the spirit.
3: Yeah.
0: Anywho, you're on the line with Willie Moe Jr., Thank God Thursday edition. What's your name? Where you calling from?
4: My name is Alicia.
0: Hey, Alicia.
4: Tucker Faison, and I'm calling from Cleveland, Ohio.
0: Love, okay. Ohio.
4: I am so grateful that Willie Moore, the show, came into my life.
0: Praise God.
4: I'm 2 years sober.
0: Wow.
4: And I'm married. My husband has cancer.
0: Wow.
4: But we're grateful to God for everything, for us using together and us getting sober together. And from the day that I got my car, which I was a month clean, and I've been listening. Willie Moe show was on my radio when I got the car, and I've been listening to it ever since.
0: Wow. Thank you so much.
3: Hold on. Pause.
0: Why do I want to cry?
3: Nah, bro. Here's the thing. You being transparent about your sober journey has helped a lot of people that are also on that journey.
0: Mm-hmm.
3: And I think sometimes in ministry, we always want to coach, but we never want to testify.
0: Yeah.
3: You know, and I'm so glad that this show is not just a bunch of coaches, because most inspirational shows, they're always coaching.
0: Yeah, they got it right.
3: But we got it right. And you should get it right too.
0: You should get it right too.
3: But, like, but this show is like, nah, you're on a sober journey.
0: Yes, Lord.
3: You wore a hat that said sober. You have a shirt that says sober.
0: Yeah.
3: And it's like, well, you wouldn't be wearing that unless you were unsober at one point in your life. So I just appreciate the fact that anybody who's listening to the show today and you're like, I'm on a sober journey. And it's not just alcohol. You could be sober from gossip.
0: Yeah. Yeah. Be ye sober minded. That means everything. It just for me, you know, that was
3: a gossip.
0: It was a bottle, and I had to get off of it because God had something bigger for me.
3: It wasn't gossip.
0: Man, that girl got me emotional though.
3: That's okay. I'm on a sober journey too, which is great.
0: That got me emotional though.
3: Crazy.
0: To hear somebody been sober now, and now you know they listen to the show and hear us bold about sobriety, and man, so many other subjects. But I'm so grateful. Thank you to my sister in Cleveland, Ohio.
3: Alicia,
0: yep, for sharing. All right. I'm going to open up those phone lines. Try not to cry. Try not to be so emotional. I'm a big baby when people share their sobriety journeys. When we come back, I'll open up those phone lines. The Willie Moe Jr. Show, flat out.
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But that's not all. We have a Caribbean beach club party in Bimini. This is not your

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0: Listen, go stream that song after you listen to this show. Keep it locked right here. We need as many numbers as we can.
1: Yep.
0: However, listen to that song when you're working out. The extended version gonna bless your heart.
1: Facts.
0: Yeah, for sure. Family, listen, it is Thank God Thursday. My spirit is feeling so good. A lady shared her sobriety journey, said she was listening to the show. She was thankful for the show because, you know, I share boldly my sobriety journey, like what I've been through and how God has changed things. And shout out to Celebrate Recovery. So anybody on that sobriety journey, man, I'm with you 110%, man. It's a beautiful journey. And it's a beautiful journey. You're on the line with Willie Mo Jr. What's your name? Where you calling from?
2: I'm Dr. Miller, and I'm calling from Fort Valley, Georgia.
0: Hey, okay. Fort Valley.
2: And we don't have enough time to say what I thank God for.
0: Indeed.
2: But the most important thing, I thank God for being God all by himself.
0: Yes, sir.
2: And no one else can be like him.
0: Because
2: he gives me everything I need and most of what I want.
0: Hey,
1: and
0: come on.
1: Most of what I want.
0: Hey,
1: that's how you know.
0: When you know, you know.
1: That's when you know she know him. Because God... Yeah.
0: Give me all of what I need and most
1: of what I want. Oh, I like her.
0: I keep talking about mama, but I got to tell
1: you.
0: Mama said, well, you know, you got everything you need. I said, yeah, mama, but there's some things I want. She said, ooh, I heard that. There's some things I want, baby.
1: But you know what?
0: Yeah,
1: and I know, listen, and we're going to go back to the phone lines. I was in a conversation today with a friend of mine, and when I tell you God will give you the desires of your heart, he got something. He got a job offer that only God knew that he wanted. And I'm like, yeah, that's why he wants you to know that it's him.
0: Yeah.
1: You know what I mean? He was like, I didn't share that with anybody.
0: Yeah.
1: But God knew. I was like, yeah, that's the kind of God we serve. Now, he's not in church like that.
0: Mm.
1: No, he's a DJ like me. But wait, that didn't sound right.
0: Because, you know, you ain't in church like that, I guess. According to what you just said. Yeah.
1: But anyway, but the point is, God like showed up biggest.
0: He's not in church like that, like me. Wait, what?
1: Let's go do the call.
0: You're on the live. I knew you was questionable. You're on the live with Willie Mo Jr. What's your name? Where you calling from?
2: Yes, my name is Gail. I'm calling from Douglasville, Georgia.
1: Hey.
2: And I want to thank God for me and my family and all the blessings he has blessed us with. And I want to thank God for Willie Mo Jr. Flat out.
0: Flat out. Thank you so much, honey. I appreciate you. Oh, gosh. I am not going to be able to get it back together. You're the live of Willie Mo Jr. What's your name? Where you calling from?
3: My name is Mary Williams.
1: Okay.
3: And I'm thankful for allowing me to see another brand new day, a day I've never seen before, and I'll never see it again.
1: Okay.
3: And most of all, I thank you for saving my soul.
0: Yes, Lord.
3: I'm thankful for life.
0: Woo! Woo! Praise the Lord.
1: You know what?
0: I love that.
1: I look forward to being old enough to say, "Lowin' me."
0: Yeah.
1: I look forward to being old enough where I can just leave letters out.
0: Yeah.
1: It's a low.
0: Yeah.
1: But I'm saying, "Lowin' me?"
0: Nah, man. Listen. You know, I grew up with older parents, man. It's, you know, we say Aura. Like, how you spell your middle name? My mama tell you, W-I-L-L-I-E, my middle name Ray. Aura, A-Y-M-O-O-R-E. Man, hey, y'all don't laugh at this. Praise the Lord. Yes, Lord.
1: Amen.
0: Family, listen, when we come back, a beautiful opportunity for you to hang out with Sybil Wilkes.
1: Sybil Wilkes.
0: And of course, next hour, it's time for the praise break. Do me a favor.

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1: Well, the primaries are behind us. 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

It's Sybil Wilkes with what we need to know. President Trump officially signed a major $70 billion funding package to provide extensive resources for ICE and the Border Patrol. Speaking from the Oval Office, he announced the long-delayed measure will guarantee national security through the end of his term, allocating $38 billion to ICE and $26 billion to the Border Patrol. The critical bill successfully cleared the House following a tense government shutdown and weeks of deep Senate gridlock. We're just calling it Miracle at MSG. It's a game that will go down as an all-time NBA classic. The New York Knicks staged a miraculous record-setting comeback from 29 points down to defeat the San Antonio Spurs 107-106 Wednesday night. The victory at a rockin' Madison Square Garden, the Knicks took a commanding 3-1 series lead and are now just one win away from ending their 53-year championship drought. Congratulations. In Ohio, Toledo police officially named a suspect in last weekend's tragic mass shooting at the Old West End Festival, which left 12 people injured. Authorities issued warrants for 20-year-old Kenai Taylor, charging him with 11 counts of felonious assault. Anyone with information on his current whereabouts is urgently requested to contact law enforcement. And finally, tech billionaire Bill Gates is calling his historical relationship with Jeffrey Epstein a grave error in judgment. Gates provided closed-door testimony before the House Oversight Committee on Wednesday regarding his mentions in the Epstein files. Gates maintained he never witnessed criminal conduct, asserting his singular focus was strictly recruiting wealthy donors for his global health initiative. To subscribe to my free daily newsletter, please visit SybilWilkes.com. For all the news 20

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2: Well, the primaries are behind us. 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

0: That's right, we do keep it 100, family.
1: We do.
0: It is time for the Thank God Thursday mix.
1: Hey, Glory.
0: The Thank God Thursday mix. Come on. Yes, sir.
1: The Thank God Glory. The Thursday mix. Hey, you know what? I'm so excited about today because we had a lot of people being honest today. So I'm going to call this the Thank God for Being Transparent Thursday mix.
0: Yes, Lord.
1: Because I think that there is freedom in transparency.
0: It is.
1: God's just waiting for you to be honest. Like, okay, I don't have time right now. But maybe we'll talk about it inside the motivational moment. But we're going to launch this mix right now in 5,
0: 4,
1: 3,
0: 2,
1: 1.
0: Let's go.

0: just in case you didn't know, you are listening to the Willie Moore Jr. Show. 4 hours of pure inspiration. But if you are enjoying the mix today and you'd like to get some more mixes in your life, I'm going to make this real easy for you. DM me right now at Dwight Stone on Instagram, at DJ Dwight Stone on Facebook. The first 48 people that ask for a mix, I'm going to send you 8 mixes. You see what I did? So easy. But let's get to the topic that I really want to talk about. I don't know if you've given yourself a vacation at all this year, but I got one for you. And it's called the One Voyage Cruise. Listen, this year it's going to be incredible. 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One, because you deserve a vacation. Two, because this cruise is unlike any other. And listen, if you've been on any of these fantastic voyages, you know that the One Voyage Cruise is so worth it. So get your girlfriends together, get your homeboys together, get your loved ones together, and join me on the ship. So again, call 214-495-1963 today so you don't miss out. All right? Now, as always, I got to let you know, Willie Moe's coming back, Shereen Nicole's coming back, and guess what, y'all? Jesus coming back. Hey, glory! It's the Willie Moore Jr. Show. Flat out.
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All right. 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

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We're taking over the high seas with nonstop energy, epic parties, live performances, comedy, wellness, and next-level curated experiences. All in an elevated, adults-only atmosphere, including the One Voyage Festival in Nassau, Bahamas, with performances from some of the biggest names in music, plus Shift Church with special performances from Jonathan McReynolds, Ja'Kalen Carr, and Pastor Mike Jr., and a Southern

0: rocking.
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2: What's good, family? It's your girl, Cherie Nicole. Still hold it down, as always, right here on the Willie Mo Jr. Show. It's Thursday. On Thursdays, I typically share just a thought, but I want to share the thoughts of Terica Lynn Smith. She's one of the country's top real estate investors with a portfolio of, catch this, 1,000-plus properties valued at over $60 million. Her story is incredible. We had a great conversation recently. It encouraged me. It motivated me. It inspired me. It edified my soul. And I had to share it with you guys. So we're divvying it up into two parts. Part one is right now. Lock in and take a listen. I do want to ask you, just kind of starting out, because a lot of us are in positions right now, we're complaining about the economy as something that's just become commonplace. But thankfully, you know, you've been able to continue to thrive in your business ventures. You know, for you, what do you make of the times we're in, and how have you been able to maneuver through these challenging economic times right now in this country?
3: No, so that's such a great question. So I think the sooner we realize that, you know, this cycle always repeats itself, right? And it always corrects itself. And there's a thing called the real estate clock. And people use it in the stock markets and different things like that, but it's summer, winter, spring, and fall, right? And so a lot of the times people, whenever we're in the winter months where it looks like, you know, the property values are decreasing and there's a lot of things on the market and all of those different things, a lot of the times being patient and waiting for that market to shift, just even if it shifts to fall, where the interest rates start, you know, decreasing, and then people start buying again, it allows you to be able to make it out. I've been through three recessions, and so that has taught me a lot. My first recession, I thought I was gonna die. Okay, like I was like, Jesus. Oh my gosh, like, you know what I'm saying? And look, I didn't even have the portfolio that I have right now. And so, by the grace of God, though, I've been able to make it through three recessions. And what I understand about each one is that the market always corrects itself. The people that lose in this market are the ones who are impatient. And so the transfer of wealth is from the impatient to the patient. So once you learn how to become a patient investor, once you learn delayed gratification versus instant gratification, things start changing for you.
2: 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And I got part two coming your way tomorrow. 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

Oh, my God, it's so inspirational. When I'm having a bad day, I can always listen to Willie Moore. He always lifts me up. He plays the right songs. And he is just always so positive and just so motivational. I love it. This is Tracy Dumas, and you are listening to the Willie Moore Jr. Show. Let out.

0: Wow. Tokia. Yahweh.
1: So I just wanted to share this motivational moment today. I was trying to get more space on my computer.
0: Yes.
1: Right? And everybody knows, hey, if you want your computer to run properly, you probably should delete some of the memory.
0: Yeah.
1: Because the least amount of memory that you have, the slower that your computer runs and all this other kind of stuff. So I started deleting things and I started realizing that a lot of times memories are actually things that you carry as well.
0: Yeah.
1: So, you know, the thing that you think might be protecting you could actually be weighing you down.
0: Yeah.
1: So I was like, okay, all right, practical application for life. Let me see what we're doing. So the computer was still running slow. And I realized that sometimes there are programs that are running in the background. You missed it. Somebody caught it.
0: I caught it.
1: Sometimes in your life, you think that you've made room,
0: but it's
1: to create capacity in your life.
0: Yes, Lord.
1: But there's still programs running in the background.
0: Yeah.
1: You know, yeah, you got rid of the habit, but the program was still running in the background.
0: Yeah.
1: Yeah, you got out of that relationship, but the problems connected to that relationship are still running in the background. And guess what? On your computer, the only way that you can find out what's running in the background is you got to hit like Control Alt Delete and bring up your task manager, and then it'll show you like all these things are actually running. Not just the program that you want, these other programs that run all by themselves.
0: That you thought were gone.
1: That you thought were gone. You're like, I'm not even using that program, but it's running.
0: It's running. It's pulling away energy.
1: So what am
0: it's
1: I saying
0: your
1: to
0: battery
1: you?
0: Down.
1: Yeah. So I just want to ask you, like, tonight in prayer, say, God, reveal to me some things that might be running in the background that I don't even know anything about. God. Childhood trauma. Maybe there's, you know, pain from my last season that's still operating in the background, and I'm trying to move into my next season, but I can't get there because I only have so much capacity. And at the same time, there's things running on in the background. God, we don't want that anymore.
2: Oh, God.
1: We want to be free from anything that doesn't look like you. Yes, God. So I just want to encourage you today to do some self-searching. Do the deep work, as they say in therapy, and find out if maybe we're carrying something that doesn't serve us anymore, but we thought we got rid of it, but it's still operating in the background. But I want to let you know that we serve a God that will reveal that thing to you. And if you're not a part of this amazing family, man, you need to join it today, because the sooner you do that, the lighter your load becomes. So just repeat after me. Just say, Lord God,
2: Lord God,
1: I repent for every part of me that's not like you. Thank you for revealing the things that are operating in the background. And thank you for dying for my sins.
2: Thank you for
1: rising from the grave.
2: Thank you for rising.
1: And because of your sacrifice.
2: Because of your sacrifice.
1: And because of my confession, I am saved. And around here we like to say,
3: you say, baby!
0: Yes, indeed. If you say that for the first time, go ahead and text us. 314.

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1: Well, the primaries are behind us. So what's next? Now it's time for the real decision. Election Day is Tuesday, November 3rd, and the deadline to register to vote is on Monday, October 5th. This is where it counts. 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Right here in Columbus, you've seen what's at stake. Now it's time to stand on it. Don't just watch it happen. 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The registration deadline for the upcoming election Tuesday, November 3rd, is Monday, October 5th. 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

It is the Nightly Spirit, your girl Darlene and family. Listen, I got a question for you. If you had to choose, would you rather have the perfect house or the perfect neighborhood? And let me just tell you why. I just told you all that hubby and I have been like spending some time doing, you know, something that a lot of you can relate to. And that's looking at homes, looking at houses. You know, for me, if it doesn't have the privacy, I'm already outside and I don't want to go. I don't want everybody all in my business. I just don't. But the hubby wants a space. He's looking for acres, right? I'm just looking for peace. I'm looking for somewhere where I ain't nobody going to be running up on my doorstep. All, you know what I mean? So while we've been, you know, looking around at homes and planning and thinking about how we want to do this or do that, we discovered something, that a beautiful house is not always enough. Okay. Because you don't just buy the house when you're house hunting, right? You buy the neighborhood. You buy the atmosphere. And I can tell you, right when we pull into a neighborhood, if I'm going to be feeling that neighborhood. My husband's like, you're just so sensitive. Yes, I am spiritually sensitive, sir. And you ought to thank God. But, you know, you're buying the traffic in the neighborhood. For real. You're buying the feeling. So it made me want to ask you this question tonight. If you had to choose between the two, would you rather have the most beautiful home or the perfect neighborhood? Which one would you rather? 1-877-345-7747. Call me and tell me, perfect home or perfect neighborhood? Of course, ideally, you want both, right? But if you had to choose between the two, would you want the perfect house or the perfect neighborhood? 1-877-345-7747. Call your girl. Let's talk about it tonight in my chat room on the Nightly Spirit.

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0: It is the Nightly Spirit, your girl Darlene, and we are just having this conversation about house hunting. Those of you that are in the house hunt, I know that you can really elaborate on this. If you had to have the choice between the two, would you rather have the perfect house, right, or the perfect neighborhood? Which one would you choose? Tell us your name. Where are you calling from?
1: Hi, this is Sasha from Riverdale, and I'm calling to share what I have been shared with, which is that you want to choose the most comfortable neighborhood, because you can always change your house, but even if you build a beautiful home, you can never change the neighborhood.
0: I hear you. Thank you so much for calling in. You know, family, the wrong environment can make a beautiful house feel uncomfortable. It really can. You can come in all of this grandeur, and it's a mess outside. You know, you got to dodging bullets pulling up to your crib. You know what I'm saying? Because people want to be free in their home and in their space. You know, and peace is valuable, especially for me. I'm just telling you. 1-877-345-7747. My question for you tonight is, if you had to choose, would you rather have the perfect house or the perfect neighborhood? Call me. 1-877-345-7747. 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

It is the Nightly Spirit, your girl Darlene, broadcasting live from St. Louis. And family, what we're talking about tonight is having the perfect house or the perfect neighborhood. So I want to, you know, let me just tell y'all this. I think I've told you guys stories before about how I love, like, my neighbors from back in the day. And if you get the right neighbors in the neighborhood, man, it just makes life so much better. But if you get the wrong ones, it makes it horrible. You know what I mean? I don't care how nice your house is. So if you had the choice between the two, the perfect house and the perfect neighborhood, which one you choosing, fam? Because you know what? Some people buy dream homes, but then they spend years, you know, trying to escape the neighborhood. They just want to go running and just put their car in the garage and run in the house. They ain't waving at nobody. They just trying to get through. 1-877-345-7747. If you had the choice between the perfect house or the perfect neighborhood, which one you choosing? 1-877-345-7747. Call your girl on the Nightly Spirit.

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0: Hey family, it's your girl Erica Campbell, and what if I told you your next getaway could refresh your spirit and pour into someone else at the same time?
1: Hold on, Erica, so you mean I can relax and be a blessing? Because usually I just relax and...
0: Yeah, well, listen, yes, we're both. And it's the One Voyage 2026 sailing from Miami, October 26th through November the 1st, aboard the beautiful Resilient Lady.
1: Okay, but who coming? Because, you know, I need good music and good word.
0: Well, we got a powerful lineup this time. Inspiration from Jonathan McReynolds, Ja'Kalen Carr, and Pastor Mike Jr., and maybe me.
1: Oh, yeah. Good. I'm there. I'm shouting and eating good. What's the food looking like, though, E?
0: Griff, they got 20 restaurants, no buffets. Woo. It's all about excellence, plus fellowship, worship, wellness, and community.
1: And we helping people, too, right?
0: Absolutely. It's still a party with a purpose, supporting students through the United Negro College Fund.
1: See, now that's a vacation I can feel good about.
0: Me, too. The One Voyage 2026. 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
2: It's the Nightly Spirit, your girl Darlene, and I am broadcasting live from St. Louis. 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But listen, what we're having this conversation about tonight is it a house or a neighborhood that you're looking for? When you are in the search for your home, what matters the most? Is it a beautiful home or a nice neighborhood? Of course, ideally, we would all like to have both. But would you sacrifice square footage for safety? You know, what made you fall in love with your neighborhood? Let's talk about